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Then he goes fresh with the songs you remember on Classic Friday. What a good song that is. The Models and Hold On. It's 18 past 10. Let's check details for the next 6 days. For Bendigo and throughout Centre Victoria for the long weekend, King's birthday long weekend. Cloudy today in 13. Tomorrow, Saturday, partly cloudy, 6 to 16. Sunday, cloudy, a minimum 7 and a top of 15. For Monday, cloudy, 6 to 14. Tuesday, some showers expected, up to 6 mil of rain, a minimum 5 and a high of 16 degrees. Wednesday, showers 2 to 10 mil. A low of 10 and a high of 17. And Thursday, showers up to 6 mil, minimum 9 and a top of 16 degrees. Runaway to expected high of 13 today right now. In Gusta Street, Bendigo, it's currently sitting on 10 at 19 past 10. We are taking in your songs on Classic Friday from the 70s, 80s and 90s. If you'd like to be involved, 0493 143 829. 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

Benny Goes Fresh with the songs. You remember, it's at 29 to 11 on Benny Goes Fresh on Classic Friday with the songs out of the 70s, 80s and 90s. Right across your Friday, looking at birthdays of the day. If you're a racing fan, you would know this name, Roy Higgins. Well, he was born in Victoria in 1938. He died aged 75 in 2014. Champion jockey in Australia, known as the Professor. He rode some Melbourne Cup winners in 65, Light Fingers, again in 67, and also he retired in 1984. With the record of winning 2,312 races. What a champion jockey he was. Also in the music, David Bowie, under his real name, David Jones, released his first single on this date called Lady Jane. That was back in 1964. What a real talent David Bowie was. We continue your songs, your music from the 70s, 80s and 90s on Classic Friday. This is Supertramp.

Betty Goes First with the Songs You Remember and some classic Super Tramp there. It's at 22:11. Nice to see some sun out. We've had a chilly, cold, wet week. And I hope your Friday turns out to be good. And if you've got some things planned for the long weekend, King's Birthday weekend across Bendigo and Central Victoria, I hope it all goes well. We've got some updates, what's happening. There's stacks happening this weekend. As you would expect, a local first community update too from the City of Greater Bendigo. A date they would like you to know about. It's all happening in View Street Artist Market, and it's happening this month. View Street will come alive with a vibrant artist market and live music from 10 to 2 p.m. on Saturday, June 13. There'll be lots of things, demonstrations, paintings, and a lot more too. You can make a day of it. There'll be delicious food and coffee and all available on the day. So it's June 13 in View Street Artist Market this month coming up. That's a local first update. We head off to Gardner Reserve tomorrow for round 8. From 1:30, it's a big game between Gisborne and Sandhurst. Important for both clubs. And certainly a top five clash. Team Fresh there, John Hunter, Cameron Powell and Norm Dinkin. In other games, Castlemaine down at Gamp Reserve will host Broadford. Strathstorm plays Golden Square at a Tannery Lane. South Bendigo at home at Harry Trot will take on Kangaroo Flat. Putting it together back in the studio, Glenn Gordon. And down at the ground, Fresh FM technician Ray Pinner. Our local sponsors include Bendigo Bearings, Jason Westcott Builder, Don Small Goods, Steve Barty in Castlemaine, Picture Art Plus here in Garza Street, Parsons Towing, Moon Bar Winnese Massage, and Bendigo Firewood and Soil. Join us tomorrow afternoon for some great footy across Bendigo and Central Victoria. Been doing it for 40 years. With your music memories, Bendigo's 101.5.

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Betty Goes Fresh with the songs you remember. It's 12 to 11, and looking at the AFL for this weekend, got underway last night, and a thrilling game as well. It was the Crows by 1 point over Geelong, and Geelong coach not happy with the crowd he had to walk through. He called them nuffies, and I think it's funny, but not happy. He said he didn't like to walk through any crowds. And in particular, Adelaide. I think Adelaide has a bit of a culture problem with coaches from interstate visiting there. However, it was a good win by the Crows by 1 point. So look at what's happening today. 7:40 tonight. What a big game it is. Hawks, they sit third at the moment, and they take on the Western Bulldogs, who are 8. I reckon the Western Bulldogs are a really good team. They play really attacking footy, as do Hawthorn as well. It'll be a close contact contest, and they're getting some good players back, the Bulldogs, but you think the Hawks might just get the points. I'm not too sure about that, though. 2:15, North Melbourne take on Freo tomorrow. Can North Melbourne bring up a big scalp like Freo, who have won, 10, 12 in a row? We'll see what happens with that game. Good luck if you're a North Melbourne fan. I reckon you're in with a big chance. 5:15, it's Gold Coast Suns taking on the Lions. Not sure what's happening with the Lions at the moment. Not a lot of good things. They may win, but the Suns will go into that game as favourite. West Coast Eagles play Port Adelaide. Port Adelaide not doing much at the moment. Eagles either. Well, they're okay at home, and you think they would probably win that game. Moving on to the Sydney Swans, 3:15 on Sunday. We'll take on St Kilda. St Kilda form hasn't been that good. They've had some players out, though, and you would expect them to do a lot better. Sydney, a fantastic side. I love the way they play their footy. They're very exciting to watch, and you think the Swans would be too quick for the Saints in that game. 7:20 p.m. Essendon take on Carlton. What a big game. 18th Essendon at the moment, and Carlton 14th. I think it's just a matter of time before Carlton burst into the top 10 and make finals and maybe the grand final this year, since they changed their coach. Essendon, though, will be pretty hard to beat. I reckon they'll be fired up. It's their first game back in Victoria after changing their coach. We'll see what happens in that game, but the Blues, I think, will win. And then the big game on Monday, it's 3:15, Collingwood and Melbourne, if you're going along. Hope you enjoyed Magpies. Do all right. Melbourne have been doing really good, and it'll be a close game. You'd think that Melbourne will go in as favourites, even though they got rolled last week. Magpies could be up to it and could take out that game. Good luck to your team participating across the weekend. If you're checking out some AFL or local footy, I hope you really enjoy it. Benny Goes Fresh. News comes in at 11. 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
1: 12 degrees in Melbourne, a shower or two. It's hot today, 15, 11 o'clock. Good morning. I'm David Armstrong. Detectives currently at a home at Spotswood where a man's understood to be in possession of a firearm. Police are negotiating with that man. He is inside a private property on Hudson's Road. They're asking residents to avoid Hudson's Road or remain inside their properties at this time, in particular between Hick Street and Melbourne Road and Birmingham Street and the Avenue. Police have confirmed at this stage there is nothing to indicate any... 12 degrees in Melbourne, a shower or two. It's hot today, 15, 11 o'clock. Good morning. I'm David Armstrong. Detectives currently at a home at Spotswood where a man's understood to be in possession of a firearm. Police are negotiating with that man. He is inside a private property on Hudson's Road. They're asking residents to avoid Hudson's Road or remain inside their property.

0: criminals, despite ordinary citizens having to pay $700 a month for the same treatment. Treasurer Jacqueline Symes says the provision of free weight loss medication in the prison system was introduced after an inmate died from obesity-related complications.
1: Any provision for Ozempic or similar type medication is only done through health professionals, is only done for genuine medical reasons.
0: The Allan government has pushed through its new political donation laws after a marathon sitting of state parliament, which ended at 5 o'clock this morning. The High Court originally threw out the rules in April after an appeal from two former independent candidates. An associate professor wants to scrap all curbside parking and replace it with lanes for bikes and scooters. Urban planner Dorina Pojani claims Australia has an oversupply of parking, both on streets and in parking lots. She's told Tom Elliott she would like to see motorists park at a purpose-built nearby garage if they want to go shopping.
2: I'd like to see fewer parking locations, and then you walk from that garage, you walk directly to the store. And I mean, of course, there would be exceptions, like there would be space allocated if you have a disability in your app. But if you're an able-bodied person, you can make a short walk from a garage.
0: The opposition says the government's wrong to claim its new tax reforms will stop the rise of One Nation. Speaking at an economic forum today, the Prime Minister will defend his changes to capital gains tax and negative gearing. Anthony Albanese argues the measures help shield Australia from the social and economic discontent being seen overseas. But Deputy Liberal leader Jane Hume maintains the reforms will do no such thing.
3: The Prime Minister's come out and said that, well, this is a budget about fighting populism. Oh, well, give me a break. This is not a budget about fighting populism. Can the Prime Minister please make up his mind and tell us exactly what this budget was all about? Because it certainly hasn't been received well.
0: Andrew Mountbatten-Windsor has been photographed with a large, mysterious purple bruise on his face. The disgraced former prince seen driving from his home in Norfolk with a large bruise covering much of the right side of his face, including both his cheek and his forehead. In finance, the All Ordinaries down 51. Our dollar, 71.34 US.
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0: Logs will welcome back Cody Waitman when they play Hawthorn at the MCG tonight. The forward hasn't played since 2024 following a string of injuries. Dogs coach Luke Beveridge says Waitman's return make a huge difference.
5: Definitely will get a spiritual lift, there's no doubt, because some teammates just get inside your bones a little bit more than others, where you know how much they care for you. And in a way, it motivates others to give back.
0: McLaren to start its 1,000th Formula One Grand Prix this weekend in Monaco. Aussie Oscar Piastri keen to mark the event with a win for his team. That's the latest news and sport.
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7: Updating details. Cloudy today in a top of 13. The outlook for Saturday, partly cloudy, 6 to 16. Sunday, cloudy, 7 to 15. And Monday, a low of 6. A cloudy day in a top of 14.
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7: 11:05, we're chasing a top of 13 this afternoon. Right now, Garza Street, Bendigo, it's 11. Across Centre Victoria, Kyneton, Castlemaine, 10. Maryborough, 11. Heathcote and Rochester, 12 degrees.
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1: It's murder on the dance floor. You better not kill the groove, DJ. Gonna burn this goddamn house right down.

Benny Goats Fresh with the song to remember on Classic Friday, 22 past 11. Updating details for things that are taking place across this weekend with the local community first update. The King's Birthday long weekend, 6th, 7th and 8th sees the Heathcote come alive. And this King's Birthday weekend with winemakers and lots of things happening. Live music, delightful food. Gourmet food as well, and it's spread over 20 locations. The full program of events is on the website if you'd like to go there for times and locations. Also, we had Brendan in yesterday from the Chrysler Club, our sponsor here at Benny Goes Fresh FM. Well, the Mid-State Mopairs takes place on the 6th and 7th. Bendigo fires up for the Mid-State Mopairs, celebrating everything Mopair and Chrysler Dodge and a lot more as well. Now, they go for a cruise tomorrow down to Castlemaine from Lake Waroona. Just after 1, they head down towards Castlemaine. So if you see some magnificent cars on the road, you'll know what's going on. Sunday, it's the huge show and shine in and around the Bendigo Town Hall. It's a magnificent setting for those cars as well, and really nice cars. If you've got looking for something to do Sunday, they're fully catered to. There's lots of food and drink. You might like to go along and enjoy that. It will be a big Sunday here in Bendigo and a big weekend. I hope yours travels along okay. Continuing on Classic Friday, we hit the 70s. Steelers Wheel with your music memories.

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What have I done to deserve this? Exactly. Fresh Bendigo with the songs you remember on Classic Friday. It's 25 to midday across this long weekend, King's Birthday weekend. If you're in the mood for some jazz, well, we've got somewhere you can head off to. Groove along with the Castlemaine Jazz Festival taking place over the King's Birthday long weekend this weekend. The festival brings together a diverse range of bands and artists, and it's an unforgettable experience. You will love it if you're into your jazz. 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Also, Newstead Spinners Exhibition is on this weekend, King's Birthday weekend. The Newstead Spinners are celebrating 49 years, and they have a special exhibition at the Newstead Arts Hub on the 6th, 7th and 8th, right across this weekend. It'll be a magnificent event. If you'd like to go along to that, more details online. It's the Newstead Spinners Exhibition, also Castlemaine Jazz Festival taking place across this King's Birthday weekend. This is Charlie Rich with your music memories on Classic Friday.

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Tears for Fears. Everybody wants to rule the world, but I don't. I'll leave that to Trumpy. It's 18 to midday. We continue. 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All apart are Rock Focus from 4. So nice. 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

Benny Goes Fresh with the songs you remember. Some Smokey Sammy was after that. Hope you enjoyed your Friday request, Sammy. It is 10 to midday. Continuing to look at what's taking place. Castlemaine's alive this long King's Birthday weekend with the Rotary Club's annual art exhibition sale. It returns for the big weekend at the Castlemaine Town Hall, the long-standing favourite for the district. And there's lots of art for sale, diverse collection in fact, and you can purchase as you go along. You'd like to know more, you can go online or either fund supporting the Rotary Club Community Grants Program, explore local talent and also be involved with that. What a magnificent thing that would be if you're heading down to Castlemaine in and around there this weekend. The Castlemaine annual art sale returns this King's Birthday weekend. That was their local first update. This is Broderick Smith, who spent a lot of time in Castlemaine Harcourt back in the day. A great song, Faded Roses, with your music memories. We are Benny Goes 101.5.

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1: On a warm summer's evening, on a train bound for nowhere, I met up with a gambler. We were both too tired to sleep, so we took turns staring out the window at the darkness. The boredom overtook us.

Fresh Bendigo with the songs you remember. We update you with the midday news. The first lunch crunch comes in after midday today. There's stacks of your requests in there. I didn't get through half of your requests. There's something like 9 requests coming up next hour. Thanks for your company right throughout the week, and hope you have a really good long weekend and enjoy across Bendigo and Central Victoria. This is Normie Rowe.

0: I think you're going to see things happen over there. That's been like a little bit of a different world, but it's interconnected with Iran. And it would be really nice if Lebanon could have some peace.
1: Speculation is building over how Andrew Mountbatten Windsor sustained a huge purple bruise covering much of the right side of his face. The disgraced former prince was photographed with the bruise driving from his home in Norfolk. Insiders have told UK reporters he wasn't attacked and it's the result of a non-serious medical condition. Returning to sport, Australia has gone down to Pakistan by 4 wickets in the series deciding third one day in Lahore. Josh Inglis top scored for the Aussies with 65. And history has been made at the French Open, where a qualifier has reached the women's final for the first time. Maya Flinitska will face Mira Andreeva. That's the latest news and sport.
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3: Checking details for this long birthday, King's birthday weekend. Saturday, partly cloudy, 6 overnight into a top of 16 degrees. For Sunday, cloudy, 7 to 15. And Monday, continuing cloudy, a low of 6 and a high of 14 degrees.
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3: For an overcast Friday afternoon, we're looking at a top of 13 degrees today. Right now, it's 8 minutes past midday. It's currently sitting on 11 in Garza Street, Bendigo and across Centre Victoria, Kyneton Castle Main 10, Maryborough 11, Heathcote and Rochester 12 degrees.
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1: News brought to you by Tom Roberts for Criminal Law Defence. When everything is on the line, the right defence starts with lawyer Tom Roberts. 0466 228 046.
2: Possible showers tomorrow, a top of 18. It's 1 o'clock. Good afternoon, I'm Stephanie Wackloig. Premier Jacinta Allen could face a leadership spill within the next 2 to 6 weeks. There are reports MPs from both the left and right factions are growing increasingly concerned ahead of the November state election about the Premier's perceived inability to connect with voters, her handling of CFMEU corruption and backlash after 12 years of a Labor government. One MP has told the Australian Financial Review her leadership was now terminal. Well, there'll be some bleary-eyed politicians today after a marathon state parliament sitting to push through donation laws was dragged out to 5 a.m. The coalition fought hard to block the legislation but were unsuccessful. Donations are now capped at $7,500 per donor for each electoral cycle. Treasurer Jacqueline Symes says the laws are important to prevent foreign political influence.
3: When we know that the Liberal Party have received the largest foreign donation previously, yes, we're concerned about large foreign interference into the state of Victoria's elections.
2: Police Parliament sitting to push through donation laws was dragged out to 5 a.m. The coalition fought hard to block the legislation but were unsuccessful. Donations are now capped at $7,500 per donor for each electoral cycle. Treasurer Jacqueline Symes says the laws are important to prevent foreign political influence.
3: When we know that the Liberal Party

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1: Cloudy across the King's Birthday long weekend for Bendigo. Overnight lows of 8 and 6 degrees. Weekend tops of 16 and partly cloudy, 15 degrees Sunday. Melbourne's weekend forecast, light rain. Overnight lows of 11 and 9. Melbourne's top temperatures over the weekend, 17 and partly sunny and 14 degrees Sunday. Bendigo's Monday outlook, cloudy, down to 6 degrees and a top of 14. A shower or two Tuesday, 6 low overnight and a high of 17. And showers Wednesday, down to 10 and a top of 18 degrees for Bendigo.
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Bendigo Fresh and the Songs You Remember, featuring the year 1982. And if you were going to the movies in 1982, you probably went to see Tootsie, the American satirical comedy film directed by Sidney Pollack and starred Dustin Hoffman. Tootsie grossed over $64 million, and worldwide, its gross now exceeds $241 million. And in 1982, the cost of living in Australia, a loaf of bread, was 54 cents, a quart of milk was 63 cents, sugar, 90 cents, butter was $1 a pound, potatoes was 36 cents a pound, and tea was 74 cents a pound. And more of the big hits of 1982. Steve Miller Band had Abracadabra, Men at Work with Who Can It Be Now, and Eye of the Tiger. Remember that song, Survivor. It was released as a single from their third album. And most notably, Eye of the Tiger was the theme song for Rocky III. By 2015, Eye of the Tiger had sold over 4.1 million digital downloads in the US alone. On Bendigo's Fresh, with more of the songs that make you feel good, Bendigo's 101.5.

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1: Cloudy across the King's Birthday long weekend for Bendigo. Overnight lows of 8 and 6 degrees. Weekend tops of 16 and partly cloudy, 15 degrees Sunday. Melbourne's weekend forecast, light rain. Overnight lows of 11 and 9. Melbourne's top temperatures over the weekend, 17 and partly sunny and 14 degrees Sunday. Bendigo's Monday outlook, cloudy, down to 6 degrees and a top of 14. A shower or two Tuesday, 6 low overnight and a high of 17. And showers Wednesday, down to 10 and a top of 18 degrees for Bendigo.
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0: I'm John Hunter. This Saturday's BFNL Live Round 8 game from 1:30pm comes from Gardner Reserve. 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

Fresh Bendigo and the songs you remember. We're featuring the year 1981. It was the year we said farewell to boxer Joe Louis. Also, screen legend Natalie Wood passed away, Bob Marley, the King of Reggae, and also one of the kings of rock and roll, Bill Haley from Bill Haley and the Comets, also passed away in 1981. Interest rates reached their highest point in modern history in 1981, where it reached, wait for it, the annual average of 16.63%. On TV, in November, A Country Practice debuted on the 7 Network. Also the 9 Network, it premiered a brand new sports program called Wide World of Sports, a follow-on of the popular World of Sport. And on the big screen in 1981, we were watching another 007 movie, the 12th film in the franchise. Roger Moore played 007 on this occasion for Your Eyes Only. It took $54 million. The song from the movie was also a hit. Sheena Easton, For Your Eyes Only. Also in 1981, according to ARIA, the number 2 song of the year was Stars on 45 by Stars on 45. And also, this was a big song in 1981. Still a dance floor filler to this very day. Rick Springfield, it come in at number 15. Jesse's Girl on Fresh Bendigo, with more of the songs that make you feel good, Bendigo's 101.5.

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0: News brought to you by Tom Roberts for Criminal Law Defense. When everything is on the line, the right defense starts with lawyer Tom Roberts. 0466 228 046.
1: A man is in custody after a standoff with police in the city's southwest. Alex Riddell reports.
2: Just after 8 o'clock this morning, armed police surrounded the house on Hudson's Road in Spotswood. It's understood the man inside the property was armed with a gun. Police started negotiating with the man. Around 2 hours later, he surrendered and was arrested by police. During the incident, neighbours were forced to stay inside their homes and a number of streets blocked off. This neighbour has told Nine it was a scary situation.
3: There was a lot of negotiation going on and sent shockwaves through us a little bit. It's scary being so close to home.
2: Police have confirmed the incident occurred during an ongoing investigation. Alex Riddell, Melbourne.
1: Premier Jacinta Allen maintains that new political donation laws will ensure the state election is determined by voters and not big money. New laws have passed after a marathon sitting of Parliament last night, with donations to political parties now capped at $7,500 per donor every 4 years. All foreign donations will be banned, but the cash Labor receives from the unions will remain uncapped.
4: The Liberal and National parties voted against Victorians having the right to have elections determined by Victorians, not by big donors and billionaires. And that is why our government was determined to bring to the Parliament at the earliest opportunity.
1: Meantime, there's growing speculation the Premier could be rolled just 6 months out from the state election. The AFR reports Labor MPs are concerned about the Premier's perceived inability to connect with voters, as well as her handling of the CFMEU scandal. One MP describing her leadership as terminal. The state opposition is calling for a review into the prison system amid revelations violent criminals are being given free access to expensive weight loss drugs like Ozempic. The government says it's only for those who are prescribed the medication by a prison doctor and follows the death of an inmate who'd put on more than 100 kilos while locked up. Shadow Corrections Minister Brad Batten says the money should instead be invested in healthier food and exercise programs.
5: If we're seeing a prisoner put on 100 plus kilos in 3 years, that's a problem within the system. Whilst prisoners are sitting in prison, maybe we should be using prescriptions for more exercise, or a government should be reviewing what they're feeding prisoners here in Victoria.
1: Victoria's alpine regions are celebrating a dump of fresh snow ahead of the official start to the ski season this weekend. Mount Buller, Mount Hotham, Falls Creek and Mount Baupo alpine resorts have had at least 10 centimetres of fresh snow over the last few days, with snow machines also boosting coverage. The first skiers and snowboarders will hit the slopes tomorrow. In finance, the All Ords down 63 points this hour.
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1: Regions are celebrating a dump of fresh snow ahead of the official start to the ski season this weekend. Mount Buller, Mount Hotham, Falls Creek and Mount Baupo alpine resorts have had at least 10 centimetres of fresh snow over the last few days, with snow machines also boosting coverage. The first skiers and snowboarders will hit the slopes tomorrow. In finance, the All

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1: Cloudy across the King's Birthday long weekend for Bendigo. Overnight lows of 8 and 6 degrees. Weekend tops of 16 and partly cloudy, 15 degrees Sunday. Melbourne's weekend forecast, light rain. Overnight lows of 11 and 9. Melbourne's top temperatures over the weekend, 17 and partly sunny and 14 degrees Sunday. Bendigo's Monday outlook, cloudy, down to 6 degrees and a top of 14. A shower or two Tuesday, 6 low overnight and a high of 17. And showers Wednesday, down to 10 and a top of 18 degrees for Bendigo.
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Bendigo is fresh and the songs you remember. Our featured artist is Michael Jackson. And a young Michael Jackson was influenced by musicians including James Brown, Little Richard, Jackie Wilson, Diana Ross, Fred Astaire, Sammy Davis Jr. and Gene Kelly. But Jackson said Brown was his greatest inspiration. Michael's mother would wake him whenever Brown appeared on TV, and Michael Jackson was mesmerised. Jackson's vocal technique was influenced by Diana Ross. She was a mother figure to him, and he often watched her rehearse and learned a lot from watching how she moved to the song. And Michael Jackson's favourite movie was West Side Story. He watched it almost every week and paid tribute to it in Beat It and the Bad video. And his hit song Thriller took music videos to the next level. The actual Thriller video owes a debt to Alice Cooper, who in 1975 created a movie based on the stage show for his Welcome to Nightmares tour. Cooper's production was based on an entire album, but it also used a horror theme and was narrated by Vincent Price. And Thriller is by far the best-selling album in the entire world. In the United States, it was taken over by the Eagles, their greatest hits 1971 to 1975, but Jackson reclaimed the title after he passed away. On Bendigo's Fresh, with more of the songs that make you feel good, Bendigo's 101.5, Michael Jackson and Thriller.

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5: News brought to you by Tom Roberts for Criminal Law Defence. When everything is on the line, the right defence starts with lawyer Tom Roberts. 0466 228 046.
6: A man is in custody after a standoff with police in the city's southwest. Alex Riddell reports.
7: Just after 8 o'clock this morning, armed police surrounded the house on Hudson's Road in Spotswood. It's understood the man inside the property was armed with a gun. Police started negotiating with the man. Around 2 hours later, he surrendered and was arrested by police. During the incident, neighbours were forced to stay inside their homes and a number of streets blocked off. This neighbour has told Nine it was a scary situation.
8: There was a lot of negotiation going on and sent shockwaves through us a little bit. It's scary being so close to home.
7: Police have confirmed the incident occurred during an ongoing investigation. Alex Riddell, Melbourne.
9: Premier Jacinta Allen maintains that new political donation laws will ensure the state election is determined by voters and not big money. New laws have passed after a marathon sitting of Parliament last night, with donations to political parties now capped at $7,500 per donor every 4 years. All foreign donations will be banned, but the cash Labor receives from the unions will remain uncapped.
10: The Liberal and National parties voted against Victorians having the right to have elections determined by Victoria, not by big donors and billionaires. And that is why our government was determined to bring to the Parliament at the earliest opportunity.
9: Meantime, there's growing speculation the Premier could be rolled just 6 months out from the state election. The AFR reports Labor MPs are concerned about the Premier's perceived inability to connect with voters, as well as her handling of the CFMEU scandal. One MP describing her leadership as terminal. The state opposition is calling for a review into the prison system amid revelations violent criminals are being given free access to expensive weight loss drugs like Ozempic. The government says it's only for those who are prescribed the medication by a prison doctor and follows the death of an inmate who'd put on more than 100 kilos while locked up. Shadow Corrections Minister Brad Batten says the money should instead be invested in healthier food and exercise programs.
11: If we're seeing a prisoner put on 100 plus kilos in 3 years, that's a problem within the system. Whilst prisoners are sitting in prison, maybe we should be using prescriptions for more exercise, or a government should be reviewing what they're feeding prisoners here in Victoria.
9: Victoria's Alpine regions are celebrating a dump of fresh snow ahead of the official start to the ski season this weekend. Mount Buller, Mount Hotham, Falls Creek and Mount Baupor Alpine resorts have had at least 10 centimetres of fresh snow over the last few days, with snow machines also boosting coverage. The first skiers and snowboarders will hit the slopes tomorrow. In finance, the All Ords down 63 points this hour.
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9: Ross Lyon has backed the Saints defence coach Corey Enright for the lead roles at Essendon and Carlton. Lyon says he'd be an ideal choice.
13: Corey's a really valued member of our coaching group. We invest a lot in Corey, he invests a lot in us. I would drive him to any interview to create an opportunity. It'd be great for him and his family.
9: The Saints have made four changes to the side that will take on Sydney on Sunday. Meantime, the Swans have named Brodie Grundy and Callum Mills to return to the starting lineup. Tonight at the MCG, Hawthorn face the Bulldogs, with Cody Waitman making his return to AFL footy for the first time in 637 days after a series of injuries. And McLaren will start Deal Choice.
13: Corey's a really valued member of our coaching group. We invest a lot in Corey. He invests a lot in us. I would drive him to any interview to create an opportunity. It'd be great for him and his family.
9: The Saints have made four changes to the side that will take on Sydney on Sunday. Meantime, the Swans have named Brodie Grundy and Callum Mills to return to the starting lineup. Tonight at

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1: Cloudy across the King's Birthday long weekend for Bendigo. Overnight lows of 8 and 6 degrees. Weekend tops of 16 and partly cloudy, 15 degrees Sunday. Melbourne's weekend forecast, light rain. Overnight lows of 11 and 9. Melbourne's top temperatures over the weekend, 17 and partly sunny and 14 degrees Sunday. Bendigo's Monday outlook, cloudy, down to 6 degrees and a top of 14. A shower or two Tuesday, 6 low overnight and a high of 17. And showers Wednesday, down to 10 and a top of 18 degrees for Bendigo.
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0: News, brought to you by Tom Roberts for Criminal Law Defense. When everything is on the line, the right defense starts with lawyer Tom Roberts. 0466-228-046.
1: A man is in custody after a standoff with police in the city's southwest. Alex Riddell reports.
2: Just after 8 o'clock this morning, armed police surrounded the house on Hudson's Road in Spotswood. It's understood the man inside the property was armed with a gun. Police started negotiating with the man. Around 2 hours later, he surrendered and was arrested by police. During the incident, neighbours were forced to stay inside their homes and a number of streets blocked off. This neighbour has told Nine it was a scary situation.
3: There was a lot of negotiation going on and sent shockwaves through us a little bit. It's scary being so close to home.
2: Police have confirmed the incident occurred during an ongoing investigation. Alex Riddell, Melbourne.
1: Premier Jacinta Allen maintains that new political donation laws will ensure the state election is determined by voters and not big money. New laws have passed after a marathon sitting of Parliament last night, with donations to political parties now capped at $7,500 per donor every 4 years. All foreign donations will be banned, but the cash Labor receives from the unions will remain uncapped.
4: The Liberal and National parties voted against Victorians having the right to have elections determined by Victorians, not by big donors and billionaires. And that is why our government was determined to bring to the Parliament at the earliest opportunity.
1: Meantime, there's growing speculation the Premier could be rolled just 6 months out from the state election. The AFR reports Labor MPs are concerned about the Premier's perceived inability to connect with voters, as well as her handling of the CFMEU scandal. One MP describing her leadership as terminal. The state opposition is calling for a review into the prison system amid revelations violent criminals are being given free access to expensive weight loss drugs like Ozempic. The government says it's only for those who are prescribed the medication by a prison doctor and follows the death of an inmate who'd put on more than 100 kilos while locked up. Shadow Corrections Minister Brad Batten says the money should instead be invested in healthier food and exercise programs.
5: If we're seeing a prisoner put on 100 plus kilos in 3 years, that's a problem within the system. Whilst prisoners are sitting in prison, maybe we should be using prescriptions for more exercise, or a government should be reviewing what they're feeding prisoners here in Victoria.
1: Victoria's alpine regions are celebrating a dump of fresh snow ahead of the official start to the ski season this weekend. Mount Buller, Mount Hotham, Falls Creek and Mount Baupo alpine resorts have had at least 10 centimetres of fresh snow over the last few days, with snow machines also boosting coverage. The first skiers and snowboarders will hit the slopes tomorrow. In finance, the All Ords down 63 points this hour.
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1: Ross Lyon has backed the Saints defence coach Corey Enright for the lead roles at Essendon and Carlton. Lyon says he'd be an ideal choice.
7: Corey's a really valued member of our coaching group. We invest a lot in Corey. He invests a lot in us. I would drive him to any interview to create an opportunity. It'd be great for him and his family.
1: The Saints have made 4 changes to the side that will take on Sydney on Sunday. Meantime, the Swans have named Brodie Grundy and Callum Mills to return to the starting lineup. Tonight at the MCG, Hawthorn face the Bulldogs, with Cody Waitman making his return to AFL footy for the first time in 637 days after a series of injuries. And McLaren will start its 1,000th Formula One Grand Prix this weekend in Monaco. Aussie Oscar Piastri, keen to mark the event with a win for his team. That's the latest news and sport.

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1: Cloudy across the King's Birthday long weekend for Bendigo. Overnight lows of 8 and 6 degrees. Weekend tops of 16 and partly cloudy, 15 degrees Sunday. Melbourne's weekend forecast, light rain. Overnight lows of 11 and 9. Melbourne's top temperatures over the weekend, 17 and partly sunny and 14 degrees Sunday. Bendigo's Monday outlook, cloudy, down to 6 degrees and a top of 14. A shower or two Tuesday, 6 low overnight and a high of 17. And showers Wednesday, down to 10 and a top of 18 degrees for Bendigo.
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0: News brought to you by Tom Roberts for Criminal Law Defense. When everything is on the line, the right defense starts with lawyer Tom Roberts. 0466 228 046.
1: A man is in custody after a standoff with police in the city's southwest. Alex Riddell reports.
2: Just after 8 o'clock this morning, armed police surrounded the house on Hudson's Road in Spotswood. It's understood the man inside the property was armed with a gun. Police started negotiating with the man. Around 2 hours later, he surrendered and was arrested by police. During the incident, neighbours were forced to stay inside their homes and a number of streets blocked off. This neighbour has told Nine it was a scary situation.
3: There was a lot of negotiation going on and sent shockwaves through us a little bit. It's scary being so close to home.
2: Police have confirmed the incident occurred during an ongoing investigation. Alex Riddell, Melbourne.
1: Premier Jacinta Allen maintains that new political donation laws will ensure the state election is determined by voters and not big money. New laws have passed after a marathon sitting of Parliament last night, with donations to political parties now capped at $7,500 per donor every 4 years. All foreign donations will be banned, but the cash Labor receives from the unions will remain uncapped.
4: The Liberal and National parties voted against Victorians having the right to have elections determined by Victoria, not by big donors and billionaires. And that is why our government was determined to bring to the Parliament at the earliest opportunity.
1: Meantime, there's growing speculation the Premier could be rolled just 6 months out from the state election. The AFR reports Labor MPs are concerned about the Premier's perceived inability to connect with voters, as well as her handling of the CFMEU scandal. One MP describing her leadership as terminal. The state opposition is calling for a review into the prison system amid revelations violent criminals are being given free access to expensive weight loss drugs like Ozempic. The government says it's only for those who are prescribed the medication by a prison doctor and follows the death of an inmate who'd put on more than 100 kilos while locked up. Shadow Corrections Minister Brad Batten says the money should instead be invested in healthier food and exercise programs.
5: If we're seeing a prisoner put on 100 plus kilos in 3 years, that's a problem within the system. Whilst prisoners are sitting in prison, maybe we should be using prescriptions for more exercise, or a government should be reviewing what they're feeding prisoners here in Victoria.
1: Victoria's alpine regions are celebrating a dump of fresh snow ahead of the official start to the ski season this weekend. Mount Buller, Mount Hotham, Falls Creek and Mount Baupor alpine resorts have had at least 10 centimetres of fresh snow over the last few days, with snow machines also boosting coverage. The first skiers and snowboarders will hit the slopes tomorrow. In finance, the All Ords down 63 points this hour.
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1: Ross Lyon has backed the Saints defence coach Corey Enright for the lead roles at Essendon and Carlton. Lyon says he'd be an ideal choice.
7: Corey's a really valued member of our coaching group. We invest a lot in Corey. He invests a lot in us. I would drive him to any interview to create an opportunity. It'd be great for him and his family.
1: The Saints have made 4 changes to the side that will take on Sydney on Sunday. Meantime, the Swans have named Brodie Grundy and Callum Mills to return to the starting lineup. Tonight at the MCG, Hawthorn face the Bulldogs, with Cody Waitman making his return to AFL footy for the first time in 637 days after a series of injuries. And McLaren will start its 1,000th Formula One Grand Prix this weekend in Monaco. Aussie Oscar Piastri keen to mark the event with a win for his team. That's the latest news and sport.

0: Flow overnight and a high of 17, and showers Wednesday down to 10 and a top of 18 degrees for Bendigo.
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0: Strap yourself in for a journey back to big hits, big hair and big egos. 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
1: Ah, yes, hello and welcome to The Retro Show, your home of the 1980s. Daz strapped in again for another massive hour of 80s classics. And what we do each and every episode, if this is your first time here, welcome to the show. We look at the top 10 charting singles in Australia for a corresponding month with years of the 80s in rotation. And this episode, absolutely no different, as we are heading back to look at the top 10 charting singles, week ending June 24.
2: 1985.
1: Oh, 1985. What a cracker year that was. I've got some memories. I won't share them because we might have kiddies listening in. What's ahead over the next hour? Some rockers from Melbourne's western suburbs ponder life in the future. This week's number one, which rocketed up the charts because people just couldn't get enough of the B-side track. And up shortly, the theme song to a Bond movie featuring the charismatic Roger Moore and Jamaican model Grace Jones. I told you, a whole heap to get through. Think The Breakfast Club and you'll hear Simple Minds. Don't You Forget About Me is often used in movies or TV shows anytime they reference the film, often with a parody of the iconic ending shot where Judd Nelson throws his fist in the air, perhaps the most famous freeze frame in movie history. Although, I must say, Rocky III, where Rocky and Apollo are frozen mid-punch, is kind of also up there. Examples include the TV show Scrubs, Psych, 30 Rock and Family Guy, and the movies American Pie and Easy A. The 2001 film Not Another Movie with a cameo by Molly Ringwald has a version performed by Sprung Monkey. Chart wise, the song hit number one in five countries and would eventually max out at number six. This week in 1985, however, Simple Minds sat at 10. This is The Retro Show, your home of the 1980s.

truly iconic, described by AmericanSongwriter.com as an 80s masterpiece and an American teen anthem. Simple Minds at number 10 on the charts in Australia, week ending June 24, 1985. Eurogliders formed in Perth in 1980, led by the incredibly talented Grace Knight on vocals. Australian rock music historian Ian McFarlane described the group as the accessible face of post-punk new wave music, and their third studio album absolutely remained on the Oz charts for 47 weeks, producing three top 10 singles, The City of Soul, Can't Wait to See You, and We Will Together, which occupied position 9 on the charts, week ending June 24, 1985. Eurogliders moving up 5 spots this week here on The Retro Show, your home of the 1980s.

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the theme song to the James Bond movie of the same name, starring Roger Moore and Grace Jones, and the only theme from a Bond movie to hit number one in the US, Duran Duran and A View to a Kill, sitting at number 8 week ending June 24, 1985 here in Oz. It was the last single the group released before they took time off to pursue side projects. John and Andy Taylor joined Robert Palmer to form The Power Station, while Simon Le Bon, Nick Rhodes and Roger Taylor formed Arcadia. A year later, Le Bon, Rhodes and John Taylor continued recording as Duran Duran. There you go. Australian rock poppers from Melbourne's western suburbs, Uncanny X-Men, released 50 Years in May 1985 as a second single from their debut studio album, Cause Life Hurts. The song peaked at number 4 on the Kent Music Report, becoming the group's first top 5 single. Uncanny X-Men at 7, week ending June 24, 1985, looking into the crystal ball into the future. This is The Retro Show. 80s HQ.

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0: fronted by the falsetto-voiced El Debarge. Rhythm of the Night was the biggest hit for Debarge, reaching the top 10 in several countries, including the US, UK, New Zealand, Ireland, Canada and Australia. El Debarge would later have solo success with the hits Who's Johnny in 1986 and The Heart Is Not So Smart, also in 86. That was a US number 75. The release of the song coincided with the release of the Motown film The Last Dragon, which featured the song as part of its soundtrack. This is the Retro Show. This week we're looking at the top 10 charting singles in Australia, week ending June 24, 1985. Off to a break we go, but before we do that, a huge year for music in 85. Jennifer Rush and Madonna were tearing up the charts. Dire Straits' album Brothers in Arms became the first compact disc to sell over 1 million copies. There was also a group who were the first Westerners to perform and sell records in China. Who were they? This is the Retro Show. We'll give the answer on the other side of these.
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0: Welcome back to the Retro Show, your home of the 1980s. This week we're counting down the top 10 charting singles in Australia, week ending June 24, 1985. And before the break, the music-related question, which Western band or group were the first to perform and sell records in China? Well, it was Wham, of course, considered a major watershed moment in the West history with China. Wham added a stop on their The Big Tour to China, landing in Hong Kong, Beijing and Canton in April 85, and officially became the first British band to perform in the country. The tour performances took place during a highly publicised 10-day visit to China, which was documented in the 1986 film Wham in China, Foreign Skies. There you go. On with the countdown. Well, not much really needs to be said about this week's number five entry, written by Lionel Richie and Michael Jackson and produced by Quincy Jones. We Are the World won Grammy Awards for Song of the Year and Record of the Year and exceeded expectations in terms of sales. Released on March 7, 1985, 800,000 copies were originally shipped and they sold out the first weekend. Thanks to the wide array of star power, radio stations across a variety of formats put the song in rotation and MTV gave the video plenty of airplay. USA for Africa at 5, week ending June 24, 1985. This is where the stars live. 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

written by guitarist Kimberly Rue, who said of Walking on Sunshine, I'd love to say Walking on Sunshine relates to a significant event in my life, like walking out my front door, seeing a comet and being inspired. But it's just a piece of simple fun and optimistic song, despite us not being outstandingly cheery people. We were a typical young band, insecure and pessimistic. We didn't have big hair and didn't look anything like a Motown-influenced group. We were a second on the bill at a festival in Germany pop band, but we had this song. Indeed they did. Katrina and the Waves at 4, week ending June 24, 1985. And I've got to say, one of the most difficult songs to dance to back in the mid-80s. I'm out of breath just reading that. This week's number 3 entry was written by Mental as Anything keyboardist and singer Greedy Smith, who really didn't give the song much hope of charting when he wrote it. Released as the lead single off the band's Fundamental album, Live It Up received extra exposure after we heard it spin on Crocodile Dundee, starring Paul Hogan. And at the 1985 Countdown Australian Music Awards, the song won Best Single. In 2020, the song became an official anthem of Glasgow-based football team Rangers FC to mock their city rival Celtic FC. And in December of the same year, Rangers began a campaign to get the song to number one in the UK just before Christmas. The Mentals at 3, weekending June 24, 1985. This is The Retro Show.

sang by Annie Lennox from the perspective of an angry girlfriend who walks out on her cheating lover. Would I Lie to You was not directed at Dave Stewart, although they were a romantic couple before forming Eurythmics, but inspired by the breakup of her first marriage. Released as the lead single from the band's fourth studio album, Be Yourself Tonight, the song is one of the group's most recognised tunes and continued their run of hit singles. In the UK, the song peaked at number 17, while it went to number 5 on the US Billboard Hot 100, becoming their third and last top 10 hit in the US. Furthermore, it's the duo's biggest hit in Australia, where it topped the Kent Music Report for 2 weeks. Weekend in June 24, 1985, they sat in position 2 on the Oz charts. We finish the show this week with Madonna and a track featured in Desperately Seeking Susan. Into the Groove was never released as a single in the US. However, it remains one of the best-known B-sides of the 80s, since radio stations issued as the B-side of Angel, which many folks sport to get into the groove. As a result, Angel went to number 5 in the US, despite a lackluster reception. Madonna admitted to Rolling Stone that she is not a good judge of what things are going to be, huge or not. She added that with the song she felt a little weird singing it, but everybody seemed to like it. Madonna at number 1, weekending June 24, 1985. Powered by 1.21 gigawatts, this has been The Retro Show, your home of the 1980s. Until next time, always remember to choose life. Bye for now.

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0: I'm John Hunter. This Saturday's BFNL Live Round 8 game from 1:30pm comes from Gardner Reserve. Gisborne is playing at home and faces Sandhurst. 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

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Hello and welcome to The Retro Show, your home of the 1980s. Daz in the chair, and this week we're heading back to week ending July 28, 1980. Yes, 1980. The first year of the decade was memorable for political drama, cable TV and games we couldn't keep our hands off. Arcades were jammed with people playing a new video game called Pac-Man. Some of those early gamers might also be fiddling with a colourful Rubik's Cube. The Empire Strikes Back, the second movie in what would become the decade-long Star Wars franchise, premieres in movie theatres. Sadly, John Lennon is assassinated by a deranged gunman in front of his New York City apartment. And a record 350 million people worldwide watch TV's Dallas to find out who shot JR.

was just a variation of power pop that had been around since the 60s. He didn't have a problem with music, just the way it was being categorised. I like it, but it's just not particularly new, he said. It's still rock and roll to me. Occupy the number 10 spot on the charts, end of July 1980. This is The Retro Show, your home of the 80s. What's the

At the end of the disco era, the music press began touting the new wave sound, which included bands like The Police and The Cars. Billy Joel thought that his new sound

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1: From his seventh studio album Glass Houses, Billy Joel and It's Still Rock and Roll to Me. The song hit the number one spot on the Billboard Hot 100 and eventually reached 10 here in Australia. Little Genie was one of the few Elton John hits that he didn't make with writer Bernie Taupin. The lyrics came from his friend, songwriter Gary Osborne. And in 1978, Elton wrote the songs for his album A Single Man with Osborne, while Bernie Taupin worked on the Alice Cooper album From the Inside. Running at 5 minutes and 15, this is fairly long for a pop hit. It's also unusual in that the title only shows up in the verses, not the chorus. It's our number 9 this week, here on The Retro Show.

0: 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We'll be sure to place the heat on low to avoid shrinkage. 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

written by Giorgio Moroder with Blondie lead singer Debbie Harry. Call Me at number 8 on the Oz Singles Chart, week ending July 28, 1980. Harry wasn't Moroder's first choice. The Italian disco king had originally wanted Stevie Nicks to provide vocals on the track, but the Fleetwood Mac vocalist declined the offer. The song peaked at number 1 in the US, UK and Canada, and number 4 here in Australia. Originally released in 1963 by Dusty Springfield, and later by the Bay City Rollers in 1976, The Tourists, with lead vocals from Annie Lennox, released their version of I Only Want to Be With You in October 1979, eventually reaching number 7 here in Australia. The song was put down in 20 minutes at the end of the album sessions, with Lennox recording the vocals in one take. This is The Retro Show, your home of the 1980s.

0: New Zealand singer-songwriter Kim Hart and Love at First Sight, which peaked at number 15 in New Zealand and sat in the number 6 spot on the Australian Kent Music Report, week ending July 28th, 1980.
1: Time to put our stretched denims in the dryer. We'll be sure to place the heat on low to avoid shrinkage. 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

Another live classic here on the Retro Show. That was Chisel and Breakfast at Sweethearts from 1980 and the Manly Vale Hotel. Paul Stanley, who sang lead and played all guitars on a number 5 this week, was Kiss's only member of the band to actually play on Shandy. Session stickman Anton Figg played drums. Kiss roadie Tom Harper played bass and professional songwriter Holly Knight played keyboards. All four members of the band appear in the video, including drummer Peter Criss. It was Kiss's founding member's last appearance with the group before he left to begin a solo career in 1980. This is The Retro Show.

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1: I tell you, I never had any luck with animals either, you know? When I was a kid in my sandbox, the cat kept covering me up.

The vapors and turning Japanese here on The Retro Show, your home of the 80s. That recognisable opening riff repeated a few times in the song is actually called the Oriental Riff. It's often used when a Western song wants to invoke the Far East. Another popular example is Carl Douglas's Kung Fu Fighting. Apparently everybody's doing that. A commonly misheard lyric is at the end of the bridge, "Everyone avoids me like a cyclone ranger." It is not "Everyone avoids me like a psycho ranger," which we all thought it was. It occupied the number 4 spot on our charts, week ending July 28, 1980. Lips Inc., pronounced Lip Sync, was formed especially for this week's number 3. The vocals for Funky Town were by Cynthia Johnson, who was Miss Black Minnesota 1976, and the group continued to record until 1985 with a changing lineup, but they failed to see the success they'd had with their first hit. Pseudo Echo had a number 1 here in Australia and a top 10 hit in both the US and UK with their rockier version of the song in 1986. At number 3 is Lips Inc. and the 1980 version here on The Retro Show.

This is where all the choice, rad, fresh, gnarly dudes and dudettes hang out. Hey, that's classic 80s lingo, fella. This is the Retro Show, your home of the 80s.

The number two charting single for week ending July 28th, 1980 here in Australia, English blues singer Long John Baldry's version of You've Lost That Loving Feeling, recorded as a duet with Cathy McDonald for his album Baldry's Out. In this version, McDonald sang the latter half of the first verse using the part from the second verse, It Makes Me Just Like Feel Like Crying, inverting the usual order. The song charted at number 45 on the Canadian RPM singles chart and spilled over into the US Billboard Hot 100 chart at number 89. We finish this week with American disco group The Village People and their first release after the exit of original lead singer Victor Willis, with lead vocals sung by replacement cop Ray Simpson. Can't Stop the Music was the group's first single since their commercial breakthrough to not chart inside the US Top 40. Though it fared much better in Europe, reaching number 7 in Belgium, number 10 in Germany, 11 in the UK, 15 in Sweden, 18 in Ireland and number 19 in Austria. In South Africa, it reached number 1 and number 2 in New Zealand. It was the number 1 charting single week ending July 28th, 1980 here in Australia. Powered by 1.21 gigawatts, this has been The Retro Show, your home of the 1980s. Catch you again next week.

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1: Yes, hello and welcome to The Retro Show, your home of, you guessed it, the 1980s. Daz strapped in for another massive hour of 80s classics as we go back and revisit the top 10 charting singles for a corresponding month with years in rotation. That's what we do here on The Retro Show, and I'm glad you're here to enjoy the next hour. And this week, absolutely no different, as we're going back to look at the top 10 charting singles in Australia, week ending May 28th. 1984. What a cracker year. I tell you what, some of the artists lined up over the next hour will have your jaw dropping. And ahead this hour, a swooner from Spain and country legend team up for a global charting hit. Another parody dropped from Weird Al. And up soon, Nick Kershaw garners inspiration from the work of Queen's Brian May. Told ya, massive hour ahead. But we start the show this week with one of the songs in the 80s to make a point about brinkmanship and paranoia surrounding the Cold War. 99 Luft Balloons is about the dreams of German people that were lost after World War II. The 99 balloons represent the many dreams each person had. And at the end of the song, Nina just wants to prove that the German people did have dreams by finding just the one balloon. Nina and her balloons at number 10, week ending May 28, 1984. This is The Retro Show.

released from their 1983 self-titled album, German New Wave's Nina and 99 Luft Balloons, this week's number 10 entry. In his 2010 book, Music, What Happened, critic and musician Scott Miller declared the song possesses one of the best hooks of the 80s and listed it amongst his top song picks for 1984. Nonetheless, he cautioned, it must be admitted, that this song suffers from an embarrassingly out-of-place disco-funk interlude and the word Kriegermister. I must admit, I never noticed that, although it was maybe towards the end of the song. Anyway, let's move on, shall we? This week's number 9, my German's not that great, if you just noticed. This week's number 9 entry's title is the name of a 1979 science fiction movie starring Malcolm McDowell as H.G. Wells, whose time machine is stolen by Jack the Ripper. He used it to travel from 1893 to 1979. Wells follows him into the future and goes on a quest to stop him from killing. Co-written with Cyndi Lauper, Rob Hyman from the Hooters told SongFax, when Cyndi saw Time After Time, something clicked. She said, I think I have a title. And indeed she did. The Unusual One, moving up 4 spots to 9, week ending May 28, 1984. This is where classics from the 80s live. It's the Retro Show.

released as the second single from his debut studio album, Human Racing, Nick Kershaw, and Wouldn't It Be Good, sitting at number 8, weekending May 28, 1984. Kershaw remembers that this was one of the last songs he wrote for the Human Racing album, mapping out the chords first on a keyboard. However, the aggressive guitar sound he wanted led to a clash in harmonics, and therefore the result sounded rather unpleasant. Thus, he decided to create a kind of guitar orchestra inspired by the work of Queen's Brian May, where the notes were separated into single lines and harmonies. Absolutely brilliant, Nick Kershaw. Sitting at number 8 this week in 1984. Getting Michael Jackson's approval for this week's number 6 entry was a huge coup for Weird Al, since the Thriller album had just started its descent and Jackson was a phenomenon. Eat It originated as part of the Fabulous Food medley that Yankovic would perform at his shows. The Eat It bit got a huge reaction, so Al started working on the full song. His record company sent MJ the first chorus, and the King of Pop approved. Yankovic doesn't actually need permission to do a parody, but always does. Weird Al at 7, weekending May 28, 1984. This is The Retro Show, your home of the 1980s.

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0: buoyant musical celebration, and Madonna's first hit, Holiday, occupied the number 6 spot on the charts weekending May 28, 1984. Released on her first album, it's one of the favourites, and the songs she has performed most often in concert. Surprisingly, Holiday only enjoyed moderate chart success, only hitting the top spot on the UK Dance and US Dance Club Songs charts, and peaking at number 5 on the UK Singles chart, 16 on the Billboard Hot 100, 7 in New Zealand, and eventually number 4 in Australia.
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0: Herbie Hancock and Rocket, the first hit song to feature scratching. And for anyone not familiar with hip-hop, it was the first time they heard the sounds of a record being manipulated on a turntable to the beat. The technique was pioneered by DJs Grandmaster Flash and Grand Wizard Theodore, who performed throughout New York. Herbie H with this week's Lost 45. Off to a break we go as we're counting down the top 10 charting singles in Australia, week ending May 28, 1984. The Dell computer launched in our feature year, and an IBM PC cost a cool $3,000. But these fancy computers were still difficult to operate. It would still be another year until Windows launched, and these expensive boxes ran on the DOS system. And speaking of Dell, that wasn't the original name for the company. What was? The answer when we return. This is the Retro Show, your home of the 1980s.
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0: Welcome back to the Retro Show, your home of the 1980s. This week we are counting down the top 10 charting singles in Australia, week ending May 28, 1984. And before the break, the Dell computer launched in our feature year. Cost a cool $3,000, but it wasn't originally named Dell. All right, what was it? Do you know what the company was actually named initially? Well, initially called PCs Unlimited. Dell got its start out of Michael Dell's dorm room at the University of Texas in 1984. He was only 19. There you go. Back to the countdown. This week's number five is a satire song recorded by Mel Brooks in 1983 for Island Records. To Be or Not to Be, the Hitler Rap appeared on the soundtrack album for the movie of the same name and was derived from the burlesque show within the film but didn't appear within it. The song managed to chart high in Australia and the UK, peaking at number three in the former country and number 12 on the UK singles chart. It also reached number one in Norway and number two in Sweden. Mel Brooks at five, week ending May 28, 1984. This is the Retro Show, your home of the 1980s.

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0: Hey, that's classic 80s lingo, fella. This is the Retro Show, your home of the 80s.

Originally recorded by Albert Hammond in 1975 for his album 99 Miles from LA, Julio Iglesias and Willie Nelson's cover to All the Girls I Loved Before charted extremely well across the globe, hitting the number one spot in Belgium, Canada and the US Billboard Hot Country Singles chart, and the top five in Spain, South Africa, Austria and Australia, where it sat at number four, week ending May 28, 1984. Against All Odds was the first of seven US solo number one hits for Phil Collins, all of which charted in the 80s. Now, he was still charting hits with Genesis during this time as well, including the number one Invisible Touch in 1986. This resulted in a bit of Phil Collins fatigue and somewhat of a backlash in the 90s when some critics had targeted him as a symbol of schlocky pop music. How dare they? This week's number three did win Collins the 1984 Grammy Award for Best Pop Vocal Performance, however, and was nominated for a Best Original Song Oscar, but lost to I Just Called to Say I Love You from Stevie Wonder. Phil Collins at three, week ending May 28, 1984. This is where the classics live, The Retro Show.

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0: Rocketing up the charts from 9 to 2, week ending May 28, 1984. Lionel Richie and Hello right here on The Retro Show. The song was taken as a third single from his second solo album, Can't Slow Down, and reached number one on three Billboard music charts, the pop chart for 2 weeks, the R&B chart for 3 weeks, and the adult contemporary chart for 6 weeks. The song was subject to a lawsuit by songwriter Marjorie Hoffman White, who accused Richie of plagiarising her 1978 composition, I'm Not Ready to Go. Marjorie, it sounds like it.
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3: Excellent!

on the Footloose soundtrack, Carla Bonoff and Somebody's Eyes, this week's movie soundtrack. Film was commercially successful, grossing over $80 million at the box office worldwide and was the seventh highest at the box office in 1984. And speaking of Footloose, you guessed it, we finished the show this week with a theme from the movie starring Kevin Bacon in his breakout role. Kenny Loggins was a big star at the time and had previously helped make Caddyshack a huge success with his song I'm Alright in 1980. Getting Loggins for the title track was huge for writer Dean Pitchford, who had never written a screenplay before and was trying to sell a movie based around the nine songs. Not a popular concept at the time. Anywho, long story short, Kenny recorded the track and the film was a smash hit across the globe. The end. There you go. The king of 80s soundtracks in position one, weekending May 28, 1984, powered by 1.21 gigawatts. This has been another edition of The Retro Show, your home of the 80s. Until next time, always remember to choose life. Bye for now.

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0: Ray Pinner. 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

gone way too soon. Coolio here on 90s Till Infinity, opening our music movie soundtracks special. These were so big in the 1990s, and you can't really go past Gangster's Paradise by Coolio, released in 1995 as a part of the Dangerous Minds movie soundtrack, then of course would appear on his album of the same name, not Dangerous Minds, Gangster's Paradise. One of the biggest songs of the 1990s, opening our music movie soundtracks special. There's going to be a couple of these because there is just a stack of great movie music soundtracks with a whole bunch of massive hits on them. So we're going to go to a bit of a hit for Whitney Houston with I'm Every Woman, which also was a cover. The original version was released by Chaka Khan in 1978 and was the second single from the Bodyguard soundtrack, released January 2nd, 1993. Another massive hit. So let's take in the more upbeat single from the Bodyguard movie soundtrack, Whitney Houston with I'm Every Woman on 90s Till Infinity.

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Hold Me, Thrill Me, Kiss Me, Kill Me by U2 from the Batman Forever soundtrack, number one in Australia. It is 90s till infinity. Gav with you here, and we're going to keep rolling on now with a track that was not nearly as big a hit, but probably has more of a hold on the culture because I think more people remember this song a bit more fondly, The Cardigans' Love Fool from the Romeo and Juliet soundtrack, a massive hit in 1997. An absolute 90s gem. This is played on radio plenty still to this day. The Cardigans with Love Fool here on 90s till infinity.

0: I think that song carries more weight than the movie it was attached to. From the Pret or Porter soundtrack, that is Arnie Camozzi with Here Comes the Hot Stepper here on 90s Till Infinity. And an all-time banger, an absolute gem here on 90s Till Infinity. Now, coming up soon, we're going to go to 1999 to a movie that probably is a little offensive now. We're going to move on to the soundtrack to the 1999 American romantic comedy called The Other Sister, starring Juliette Lewis and Giovanni Ribisi, where both your leads have an intellectual disability. I don't think you could make this movie now. It was a box office flop, but Savage Garden's The Animal Song was a hit on Australian radio. And I wonder if people actually remember that this song was attached to that movie, because The Animal Song would get to number 3 in Australia and New Zealand and be a top 20 to top 40 hit across the world. So we're going to get into The Animal Song by Savage Garden right after we pay the bills on 90s Till Infinity.
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0: We just found one of my many holes in my music knowledge. I did not know that this was a cover. Originally sung by the Troggs back in 1967. That was Wet Wet Wet's version of Love Is All Round Me here on 90s Till Infinity. A monster hit. Number one in an absolute stack of countries, including Australia, and spent 15 consecutive weeks at the top of the UK singles chart. Song was attached to Four Weddings and a Funeral. Another one of those 90s films I've never seen. I know my mum watched this quite a bit, but romantic comedies to a 9 to, let's say, 12-year-old boy, it's not really my jam. Let's move on to a man who's not afraid to do things inappropriate and otherwise on the stage. We're going to play a song by this man.
1: My wife's name out your mouth!
0: Well, before that iconic moment was Will Smith at, I'd say, the beginning of the peak of his powers. Coming off the back of Independence Day, he would star in the movie Men in Black in 1997. And like a lot of Will Smith blockbusters in the late 90s, he would throw a rap song on it. And this one was an absolute monster hit. Men in Black, of course. And when you think about it, when the star of your movie is also producing a single that is a number one in 20-plus countries, it's kind of the peak of your powers as a performer in general. This song also won a Grammy in 1998. So let's jump into it. Men in Black by Will Smith from the movie Men in Black from 1997 on 90s Till Infinity.

0: Till Infinity from the soundtrack to City of Angels. That is the Goo Goo Dolls with Iris, a massive hit in 1998. Initially not the lead single from that soundtrack. Alanis Morissette's Uninvited, which was a small radio hit on US and Canadian radio, was the initial track released from the record. They put out the Goo Goo Dolls song, and it went number one in a dozen countries. Massive hit, still played on radio today. And we're going to roll on to yet another cover version, but Kiss being Kiss, and them liking to sort of maybe try and make a little extra money out of things, because that's what they do. They modified the lyrics to Argent's 1973 hit, God Gave Rock and Roll to You, and it was used for Bill and Ted's Bogus Journey in 1991. It also would feature on their 1992 album, Revenge.
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0: The song closes the movie. I remember this song being iconic to me. I loved the Bill and Ted movies when I was a kid.
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0: But this song would be a top 20 chart hit in a bunch of countries, including Australia, where it peaked at number 18. Pretty big hit.
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0: Off a modified cover, which I don't think I've ever heard anyone else do. But let's throw this on. It's an absolute jam. Kiss with God Gave Rock and Roll to You 2 from Bill and Ted's Bogus Journey on 90s Till Infinity.

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I couldn't get 90s Till Infinity on the socials. We're going to finish up with Bruce Springsteen from the 1993 Oscar award-winning film Philadelphia. We're going to play Streets of Philadelphia. Opens the film. It hit number one in a bunch of countries, number two in the UK, number nine in the US, and number four in Australia. So let's take this in right now on 90s Till Infinity, The Boss with Streets of Philadelphia. Because we are Diggy Dunson. See you later. Goodbye.

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a massive 90s teen touch zone, and I was 14, 15 when that came out. A big VHS hit for little parties and sleepovers and get-togethers of people. If you want to hang out with a couple of girls and throw on a movie, that was kind of something you could get away with. Placebos, every me, every you, as we are going into the movie music soundtracks once again here on 90s Till Infinity Gab.

here, and a lot of memories. So we're going to jump into a massive hit from a blockbuster movie from a soundtrack that was also an absolute monster hit. It is the second time in a row that we're going to dive into the Batman Forever soundtrack. You'd think I would have owned this. Actually, my mate Jerry owned this CD, but it features another number one hit. It features Kiss from a Rose by Seal. Let's jump into this song. By the way, a massive shout out to my wonderful partner, the mother of my son and the love of my life, Alana, because this is her favorite song ever. So, for Alana and people that love 90s ballads, here's Seal's Kiss by a Rose on 90s Till Infinity.

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A song given brand new life, originally released in 1977 from the album of the same name, and then featured in the Trainspotting soundtrack. It is 90s till infinity. Gav with you here as we go through more great tunes from music, movie, soundtracks. Now, let's roll in to the 1990 hit on the soundtrack to Pretty Woman. This was a massive hit single. Sounds very late 80s, of course, but a catchy ditty none of the less. King of Wishful Thinking by Go West. Here it is on 90s Till Infinity.

0: Now, if you're wondering, what the hell movie was that in, Gav? A Girl Like You. It was also featured on the soundtrack to Empire Records, a flop of a movie released in 1995, aimed directly at the alternative grunge kids. But it is 90s till infinity.
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Now, with a bit of distance when it comes to Reality Bites, it is 90s till infinity. That was Big Mountain with Baby, I Love Your Way. That track was nominated for an MTV Europe Music Award for Best Cover. Of course, the original was Peter Frampton's version from 1975.

and as a single was arguably a bigger hit than the Peter Frampton version, although, let's face it, the Frampton version is far superior. It was a number two single in the UK, number six in the Billboard charts, a top 10 hit in about a dozen other countries, and in Australia got to number four. Big, big hit. And they probably didn't see a cent from the royalties. So let's stay in the year of 1994 to another iconic 90s movie with an iconic soundtrack. Let's move on to Urge Overkill, covering Neil Diamond's Girl, You'll Be a Woman Soon, from the Pulp Fiction soundtrack. Pulp Fiction is probably one of my top 10 favorite movies. I adore that movie so, so much. Now, this track was not as big of a hit as the Big Mountain track that you just heard. It kind of scratched at the top 20 in most markets. So let's jump into it right now here on 90s Till Infinity. Urge Overkill's cover of Girl, You'll Be a Woman.

got featured on a couple of soundtracks throughout the 1990s. One of the most enduring bands of the 90s. Three of my favorite records of the 90s come from that group. The unmistakable Rage Against the Machine. And that is No Shelter from the soundtrack to Godzilla from 1998. I thought I'd play that over the lead single from that soundtrack, which was Puff Daddy flipping the sample of Kashmir and then getting Jimmy Page to play the guitar riff essentially over the top of all of it for Come With Me. But let's roll into a touchstone of my childhood, Space Jam. As a 12-year-old boy, I was jacked to go see that movie. And don't worry, folks, we're not going to play R. Kelly's I Believe I Can Fly because, look, it's R. Kelly, not a nice guy. Let's not even mention what he did. So let's enjoy the moment for the Quad City DJs, who also had a hit single in it, Come On and Ride It, The Train. So we're going to take in the title track with Quad City DJs and Space Jam.

his 1993 album, which I can't even say the name of, but a completely clean track, and also features in the shootout basketball tournament in the movie Above the Rim from 1994, where Tupac plays the gangster Birdie. And of course, this is the second time we've mentioned the Above the Rim soundtrack, but I just wanted to play that. Sorry, folks, we've got plenty more soundtracks to do, and I've burned the tracks I can actually play on this PG-rated program from Above the Rim. That pretty much wraps up this week's edition of 90s Till Infinity. You can hear any of these shows at any time on our Mixcloud. However, you can only hear 10 at a time now. Mixcloud got rid of the free option for everyone to hear all of your work. So basically the last 10 shows now is what you'll be able to hear. But you can interact, chat with us, leave thoughts, look at memes on our Facebook page at 90s Till Show, and also on our Instagram as well. So get around those pages, leave your thoughts, comments, and all that kind of stuff, and I'd just love to hear from you about this program. I know a bunch of you like it so far, stations are happy with it, but I'd love to hear from the people that actually listen. So at 90s Till Show, Facebook and Instagram. Now, our last track is one that just makes the hairs stand on the back of your neck when you watch this movie. Whenever you watch this movie, I saw this again on TV a couple of years ago, just randomly. And the opening to The Lion King is just awe-inspiring. It's so beautiful. We're going to play Circle of Life in just a sec. And it's well past the memes of a few years ago. In fact, one of my all-time favorite moments of, I'd say, memification slash ironic use of this song was I was just about to watch the sun rise in Perth after New Year's Eve in, I think it was 2019 or something like that. And I didn't have a big night. I actually was waking up early to go to work. And I was at King's Park, and some lad and his mate who have been out all night got out their little boombox, and just as the sun came over the Perth Hills, they cranked out this.

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Millennials, Xennials, and Gen Z all rejoice at one when I open with that track here on 90s Till Infinity. A number one in January of 1991 and had a resurgence pretty much online as kind of a meme. Daryl Braithwaite's Horses here on 90s Till Infinity. And once again, we are digging into the Australian and New Zealand pop. But that was the fourth best-selling single in 1991 in Australia. Went 10 times platinum. The Horses here on 90s Till Infinity. Gav with you here. And we're going to roll into some Wendy Matthews now. And I remember her being a heavy staple on Australian radio in the early 90s. Off hits like Woman's Gotta Have It, Token Angels, and we're going to play Let's Kiss Like Angels Do in just a sec. Another track from early 1991. This got to number 11 in the charts and went platinum in Australia. This single and the album earned her a nomination for Best Female Artist at the ARIA Awards of 1992. So, as we look back at a bunch of Australian pop from the 90s here on 90s Till Infinity.

Another track that I think mostly our Australian audience is going to be very aware of, and anyone outside of Australia are going to be like, wow, what was that? That was Jenny Morris, a New Zealand-born and raised artist who eventually cracked the big time in Australia, won an ARIA. Now we're going to move on to another massive hit in Australia. This was number one in 1999. And I had the biggest crush on Ella Hooper, the singer of Killing Heidi. Still in the media today, by the way, making podcasts and radio appearances. For about a year, these guys were the biggest act in Australian music. So, let's throw on We're Right Now here on 90s Till Infinity.

0: 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That is human nature here on 90s Till Infinity. And probably our most successful boy band ever. And they've been around since 1989. That was human nature here on 90s Till Infinity.
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goes out all across the world. In fact, this is played in more places internationally than at home in my native Perth, Australia, or anywhere in this country of ours. But that song will always remind me of driving on West Coast Highway in Perth, Western Australia, for whatever reason. That song just screams driving in my 93 Barina as a 17-year-old kid. Released in 1999, that was Dead Star with Deeper Water, which was also featured in the movie Boot Men. Now let's move on to a very different vibe. Let's move on to a track which is an Australian club anthem. Madison Avenue's Don't Call Me Baby, a 90s house banger, received international acclaim. The DJ from the group, Andy Van, would go on to have a distinguished DJ career, still running to this day in the group Vandalism and also in his group with his wife, Super Disco Club. So get your dance pants on, everyone. It is an absolute banger. From 1999, Don't Call Me Baby by Madison Avenue on 90s Till Infinity.

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1: 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Reminisce with us.

Another one of those Aussie acts which never really got out to the world, but a top 20 hit in Australia. It's Only the Beginning by Deborah Conway. And she would beat out the previously played Jenny Morris and Wendy Matthews for the ARIA Award for Best Female Artist in 1992. She would follow up with another top 20 album called Bitch Epic, which I just think is a great name for an album, in 1993. And now we're going to move on to one of the biggest Australian acts of the late 90s, ex-wife of Daniel Johns of Silverchair. And I was today years old when I found out that Torn by Natalie Imbruglia was a cover.

original was recorded by Edna Swap from their album in 1995. And that's probably the most famous thing that Edna Swap ever did, was write the song which Natalie Imbruglia covered for this track, which is... well, one of the biggest hits of the 90s. It sold 7 million copies. And her album of 1997, Left of the Middle, went number one in Australia, number two in Belgium, number five in the UK, and number 10 in Australia. And that album featured another two pretty big singles with Big Mistake and Wishing I Was There. So let's throw in one of the biggest pop singles out of Australia in the 1990s, Natalie Imbruglia with Torn, here on 90s Till Infinity.

knew that was a big hit in Australia. Didn't know it was such a massive hit across the world. And I wasn't watching Eurovision in 1996, but the Australian-born Gina G competed for the UK with that song. And when you listen to it now with older ears, I'm like, yeah, that's definitely a Eurovision sound. It is 90s till infinity, Gina G. Ooh, just a little bit. And that wraps up this week's edition of 90s till infinity. We're going to go out with something once again that is a little bit more obscure because every so often I just have to play something from my own back catalogue. I don't mean I actually was a pop star in the 90s. I definitely can't sing. We're going to go to a middling chart hit, but a track which was in heavy rotation on the youth broadcaster Triple J in Australia in 1997. Was only one of two chart hits for it. This got to number 35 in the singles chart in June 1997. But this is a great song, and I think this deserves to be heard again. Not played enough on radio now. Once again, probably because it was a middling hit, but this is Diana Arnaid with I Go Off to wrap up this week's edition of 90s till infinity. Have a listen to us wherever you need to listen to us. If you've heard this on your favorite radio station, or alternatively, you can hear us on Mixcloud, but you can only hear 10 episodes of this show due to Mixcloud going to a subscription model, and a lot of those old shows are no longer available. Maybe I should start a Patreon. Anywho, here's Diana Arnaid to wrap up this week's edition of 90s Till Infinity. Have a good one, folks. We are Diggy Dunson. See you later. Goodbye.

There's coins, but well, I never really noticed for the sound of my voice, so I don't go, and if you don't believe that, well, I'll go off right here, right now. I'll go, and if you don't believe that, well, I'll go off. You're not listening very hard. On the back of a motorbike, and it's raining hard, and I'm strapped to a man on one side and to my guitar, and I have to fight the bouncer when I get to my destination, because he doesn't recognize me.

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1: Cloudy across the King's Birthday long weekend for Bendigo. Overnight lows of 8 and 6 degrees. Weekend tops of 16 and partly cloudy, 15 degrees Sunday. Melbourne's weekend forecast, light rain. Overnight lows of 11 and 9. Melbourne's top temperatures over the weekend, 17 and partly sunny and 14 degrees Sunday. Bendigo's Monday outlook, cloudy, down to 6 degrees and a top of 14. A shower or two Tuesday, 6 low overnight and a high of 17. And showers Wednesday, down to 10 and a top of 18 degrees for Bendigo.
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been there, but I do want to go sometime. Randy Newman, I love L.A. It is the Big Rock. Our fourth hour is off to a great start. And coming up, we got some David Essex on the way, Lou Gramm, Warlock Heart, so much more, plus the School of Rock. It's the Big Rock, music that doesn't suck, and you've got it.

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1: Well, let's get to it. We got a lot of rock and roll education for you this week. Head East, their debut album was recorded at Golden Voice Recording, a tiny studio in South Pekin, Illinois. Now, instead of making a demo and pitching it to a record company, they just made the flat as a pancake album and released it independently. When they were done recording, they had 2,000 vinyl copies pressed, and they sent one to every radio station and promoter in the area that they could think of that might be interested. During a performance by the Babies in Cincinnati back on December 9th, 1980, the day after John Lennon had been murdered, singer John Waite, he was pulled from the stage by an overzealous fan and seriously injured his knee during the encore. And Stevie Nicks, she has been in relationships with Lindsey Buckingham, Mick Fleetwood, Jimmy Iovine, J.D. Souther, the Eagles' Don Henley and Joe Walsh, Dave Stewart of the Eurythmics, and California Governor Jerry Brown. But she was only married once to her best friend's widower. And it was a disaster, and the couple divorced after 3 months.

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rocking the 70s, the 80s, and the 90s. The Big Rock. Let's take a look at some news and notes. Rush, they have topped multiple U.S. charts with the recent release of their 40th anniversary edition of their 1981 classic album, Moving Pictures. Now, according to Billboard, they have landed on the number one on the top rock album, top hard rock album, and top catalog album, number two on the top album sales list, and enters the Billboard 200 at number 11, giving them their highest rank in nearly a decade. Gene Simmons, he's offered a public invitation to original Kiss guitarist Ace Frehley to perform with the group on their End of the Road farewell tour. Now, he's not replacing Tommy Thayer, but he will be playing every once in a while as like a special guest. Pearl Jam, they launched their 2022 tour in San Diego a few nights ago. Former Red Hot Chili Pepper guitarist Josh Klinghoffer is going to be playing with the band for the entire tour. Joan Jett and Ted Nugent, they're still going back and forth over the whole top 100 guitarist, according to Billboard. Nugent went on a big rampage back later last year, saying that she doesn't belong on it. Well, she just struck back here recently, saying something about that he's not such a tough guy. He just plays a tough guy. And with what she says, the rest, you're going to have to go see that on the internet, because I can't say it. And lastly, Duran Duran, Pat Benatar, The Eurythmics, and Judas Priest will enter the Rock and Roll Hall of Fame this year. Other inductees will be Lionel Richie, Dolly Parton, Carly Simon, and Eminem. Now, Dolly did say, you know, a few months ago that she was not going to take the nomination, but she now says that she will accept it gracefully because the fans voted it. Omissions from this year's group include Devo, the New York Dolls, MC5, and Rage Against the Machine. We'll have more on that whole thing next week here on The Big Rock. Here's the Sherbs, We Ride Tonight, as we are keeping the music alive.

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4: I can't book a cab like that, sir. You know how long the Hume Highway is? It goes all the way to Melbourne.
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1: Cloudy across the King's Birthday long weekend for Bendigo. Overnight lows of 8 and 6 degrees. Weekend tops of 16 and partly cloudy, 15 degrees Sunday. Melbourne's weekend forecast. Light rain. Overnight lows of 11 and 9. Melbourne's top temperatures over the weekend, 17 and partly sunny and 14 degrees Sunday. Bendigo's Monday outlook. Cloudy, down to 6 degrees and a top of 14. A shower or two Tuesday, 6 low overnight and a high of 17. And showers Wednesday, down to 10 and a top of 18 degrees for Bendigo.
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made the big rock rock in the 70s, the 80s, and the 90s. I am Johnny J. And hour number three, we're into it now, and the Mindbender is coming up. Music and commercials, that'll be the subject. And speaking of music, a lot of great music coming up. The rapper from the Jaggers is on the way. Also, Billy Squire, he's got an eye on you. And Loverboy, they're loving every minute of it. Keep it right here all hour long.

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3: Who's that I see walking in these woods? Why, it's Little Red.

Rocking it back into the 60s. It's our way back with Sam the Sham here on the Big Rock. All right, it is time for you to go get a thinking cap, an encyclopedia, maybe a rock and roll magazine or two. It's time for this week's Mind Bender. Over the years, many popular songs have appeared in commercials. Bob Seger's song, Like a Rock, has appeared for Chevy Trucks. Revolution by the Beatles for Nike. Even Devo for Swiffer Mops, just to name a few of the songs that have been used in advertisements. Now, what band, though, has had two different songs in two different commercials for Wrangler jeans? Tom Petty and the Heartbreakers, Creedence Clearwater Revival, or the Eagles? What band had two songs in two different Wrangler jeans commercials? Tom Petty and the Heartbreakers? Was it CCR or was it the Eagles? We'll let you know after Motley Crue. Right now, it's Gary Numan. Cars on the Big Rock.

0: We understand it's not just another song on the radio. It's your favourite, the song you love. 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

The title track off their 1987 album, Girls, Girls, Girls. It is The Crew getting ready to head out on that big stadium tour. I guess, Vince Neil, he's ready. So we'll see once they get out there. All right, let's look at the answer. This week's Mindbender. Over the years, many popular songs have appeared in commercials. Bob Seger's song, Like a Rock, for Chevy Trucks. Revolution by the Beatles for a Nike commercial. And even Devo had a song in a Swiffer mop commercial. What band had two different songs in two different Wrangler jeans commercials? Was it Tom Petty and the Heartbreakers, CCR, or was it the Eagles? Which one? Tom Petty, CCR, or the Eagles? Well, Fortunate Son and Up Around the Bend both appeared in Wrangler jeans commercials. So CCR it is. If you got that right, congratulations. If not, no big deal. We'll do another Mindbender next week. New rock and roll from Journey coming up after the Spin Doctors.

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That's the latest from Journey. You got the best of me. Well, it looks like COVID might have the best of Journey right now. They're out on tour, and one of the band members contracted COVID, so they've had to postpone some shows. Hopefully, you know, they can get back at it real soon and everybody is healthy again. All right, it's time right now to explore, define, and dig just a little bit deeper into the world of rock and roll. Let's flip the switch on for this week's Big Rock Spotlight. The Billboard Book of One-Hit Wonders defines a one-hit wonder as an act who has won a position on the national top 40 record chart just once. Yeah, the artist who have captured lightning in a bottle just one time. Now, even though an artist may be a one-hit wonder, they still might have contributed one of the most famous songs of all times. Take Tommy Two Tone, for example. You might not know the band name, but you definitely can recite the numbers 867-5309. You know, it's Jenny's phone number. Some famous one-hit wonder bands like the Vapors and the Buggles, they existed barely long enough to record their lone hit. While others, like the Knack and Laura Branigan, they've continued to plug away for years after their brief moment at the top. Now, that one-hit wonder list, it is long and varied. Norman Greenbaum, Soft Cell, Blues Traveler, Twisted Sister, The Archies, Wild Cherry, Dexys, Midnight Runners, Katrina and the Waves, Sophie B. Hawkins, Quiet Riot, and so many others get to hold that special title. And we dare you that you're not able to hum along with the songs that brought them their fleeting 15 minutes of fame. They're that popular. So in honor of all of those that were able to achieve that one big hit, here are two of the all-time greatest one-hit wonders of rock, our Big Rock Spotlight Double Shot. It's the Knack and Tommy Two Tone.

rocking the 70s, 80s, and 90s. 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Johnny J brings you the biggest and best rock music ever made, with a music library like no other. 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Keeping the music alive. This is The Big Rock.

big hit for Mr. Big back in 1992. To be with you, I'm Johnny J. Hour 3 of The Big Rock. We are right in the middle of 4 hours of the best rock and roll ever made. The Mindbender is coming up this hour. Bruce Springsteen is going to be the subject of it. And let's see, what we got for music coming up? Some David Bowie is on the way. We've got The Who, Hootie and the Blowfish. Right now, it's Susie Quattro. It's The Big Rock, music that doesn't suck.

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David Bowie with this week's Way Back, that is Space Oddity. All right, go get a thing, Cap. An encyclopedia, maybe an old rock and roll magazine or two. It's time for this week's Mind Bender. Our question this week. This Bruce Springsteen hit song was inspired by an amusement park ride on the boardwalk of Asbury Park, New Jersey. But he used the title as a metaphor for the ups and downs of a relationship. Was that song Tunnel of Love, Glory Days, or Pink Cadillac? Bruce Springsteen hit song was inspired by an amusement park ride on the boardwalk at Asbury Park, New Jersey. He used the title as a metaphor for the ups and downs of a relationship. Was it Tunnel of Love, Glory Days, or was it Pink Cadillac? What do you think? Which one of those? Well, if you're thinking that it was Glory Days or Pink Cadillac, that would be incorrect. No, it's Tunnel of Love. Yeah, it was a ride on the Asbury Park in New Jersey where Springsteen grew up. He hung out. That amusement park is actually still there. It's more than 100 years old. It's on a New Jersey Register of Historic Places. Now, he wrote it when he was having trouble with his first marriage to Julianne Phillips, who he would later divorce. But so if you got that right, congratulations. If not, better luck next time.

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new music from our favorite classic rock artist. That is the latest from Ted Nugent, Detroit Muscle. In 1979, The Who played a concert at Cincinnati's Riverfront Coliseum. Now, tragedy struck that night after several people were injured and 11 people lost their lives in a stampede rush to get into the arena. The Who has not played in Cincinnati since that night, until this past week. The band took to the stage for the first time in Cincinnati on May 15th and honored the victims of that 1979 tragedy on their first performance in the city since that incident took place 43 years ago. Pete Townsend, Roger Daltrey, and the band performed for no fee at the TQL Stadium, turning the event into a memorial for the 11 fans who died at the Coliseum, which is now called Heritage Bank Center. 9 of those victims' families were represented at the show, this after having dinner with the band that night. In honor of the band and all of those who were injured or unfortunately killed, here's a double shot from the...

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0: Wrapping up four in a row, that's Christy with Yellow River. 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
1: Cloudy across the King's Birthday long weekend for Bendigo. Overnight lows of 8 and 6 degrees. Weekend tops of 16 and partly cloudy, 15 degrees Sunday. Melbourne's weekend forecast, light rain. Overnight lows of 11 and 9. Melbourne's top temperatures over the weekend, 17 and partly sunny and 14 degrees Sunday. Bendigo's Monday outlook, cloudy, down to 6 degrees and a top of 14. A shower or two Tuesday, 6 low overnight and a high of 17. And showers Wednesday, down to 10 and a top of 18 degrees for Bendigo.
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0: there that really should have been a lot bigger than what they were. That's Badlands, Dreams in the Dark, kicking off our fourth hour. Are you ready for some rock and roll education? Because we've got the School of Rock coming up for you here in just a little bit. Beck, The Animals, and Pink Floyd, all subjects this week. Also, we get some more news and notes, and music, of course, Led Zeppelin on the way. Jim Croce right now, it's Brian Adams.
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0: Students, students, take your seats. 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This is the Big Rocks School of Rock.
1: All right, let's get to it. Beck is the son of 60s underground film actress Bibi Hansen, who worked with Andy Warhol in a number of projects, including his film Prison. Now, Beck's grandfather, Al Hansen, was a member of the Fluxus art movement, which also included Yoko Ono. The Animals had 14 top 40 hits in the U.S., becoming one of the most successful British invasion bands, but they split up in 1968 over various music and business issues. And Pink Floyd, they were the first band to use quadraphonic sound systems at their concerts. And their famous late shows, well, they started off pretty low-tech. In the early days, they used slide projectors and even used colored condoms, stretch over lights. That's low-tech. There you go. You are now that much more rock and roll smarter. Here's Peter Gabriel.

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let's take a look at some more news and notes. Eric Clapton has announced dates for a fall U.S. tour. It's a 7-show September series. Going to see the guitarist play in Columbus, Ohio, Detroit, Michigan, Pittsburgh, Pennsylvania, 2 nights each in Chicago and New York City. Jimmy Vaughn will be the special guest. And speaking of Eric Clapton, he has postponed some of his European dates after testing positive for COVID. May 17th in Zurich and May 18th in Milan. Both had to be canceled. Sugar Ray, they have been announced as the special guest headliner of the inaugural Flannel Nation Festival, taking place at the waterfront of the Port of Los Angeles on August 13th. They're going to be joined by Everclear, Soul Asylum, Candlebox, Filter, Cracker, and Fastball. And former Iron Maiden vocalist Paul Di'Anno. He's got a new project called Warhorse, and they're going to be releasing a new DVD single. It's going to feature 2 tracks as well as some bonus material. Got our last Big Rock double shot of the week coming up here in a few minutes.

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There's a spot on there for comments. So any of those three, let us know what you want to hear, and I will do my best to get it on for you. Still our last Big Rock double shot of the week. It's last. It's live. It is The Crew.

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1: Cloudy across the King's Birthday long weekend for Bendigo. Overnight lows of 8 and 6 degrees. Weekend tops of 16 and partly cloudy, 15 degrees Sunday. Melbourne's weekend forecast, light rain. Overnight lows of 11 and 9. Melbourne's top temperatures over the weekend, 17 and partly sunny and 14 degrees Sunday. Bendigo's Monday outlook, cloudy, down to 6 degrees and a top of 14. A shower or two Tuesday, 6 low overnight and a high of 17. And showers Wednesday, down to 10 and a top of 18 degrees for Bendigo.
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One of them one-hit wonders. That is Saigon Kick, kicking off our third hour. Yeah, we are right in the middle of 4 hours of the best rock and roll ever made. It's the Big Rock. I'm Joni J. This hour, we have our Mind Bender plus our spotlight. This week, we're going to be spotlighting the electric keyboards. Music this hour, we've got some Spooky Tooth on the way, Pat Travers, Lover Boy. Right now, it's Fleetwood Mac. It's Big Rock music that doesn't suck.

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Going back to 1969, this week's way back. The Spooky Tooth. Do you think you've got what it takes this week? Think you can get the trivia right? What do you think? Well, let's find out. Go get a thinking cap on. Plot an encyclopedia, maybe an older rock and roll magazine or two. Let's do this week's Mindbender. In the 1980s, this female rocker was in a band called The Graces with Charlotte Caffey of the Go-Go's. In 1997, when she was 38 years old, the singer released her very first solo single. It was called Bitch, and that song made it all the way up to number 2 on the charts. Who was it? Was it Meredith Brooks, Courtney Love, or Lita Ford? Back in the 80s, this female rocker was in a band with Charlotte Caffey of the Go-Go's, that band called The Graces. It wasn't until 1997, when she was 38 years old, that she released her very first solo single. That song was called Bitch. It shot all the way up to number 2. Who was it? Was it Meredith Brooks, Courtney Love, or Lita Ford? Which one of those three? Meredith Brooks, Courtney Love, or Lita Ford that sang the song Bitch? Well, the song spent 4 weeks at number 2 in the U.S. The song actually earned her a spot on the Lilith Fair tour back in 1997, and it came off of the album Blurring the Edges. Yeah, it is Meredith Brooks. Yeah, Meredith Brooks, if you got that right, congratulations. If not, that's all right. We do Mindbenders every single week.

0: Now, what he doesn't say is how many times he got into a car crash because he was wearing his sunglasses at night.
1: Probably quite a few, I would imagine. Hey, Queen with Adam Lambert. They're going to be performing at Queen Elizabeth's Platinum Jubilee Concert, taking place on June 4th at Buckingham Palace. So if you're over there, you can go check that out. It's all part of the Queen's anniversary, marking 70 years of service to the people of the UK. So congratulations to her and to Queen for getting to be a part of the big celebration. New music from Loverboy coming up right after Mighty, Mighty Boss Tones.

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1: The latest from Loverboy, that is Release, here on the Big Rock. It is time right now to explore, define, and dig a little bit deeper into the world of rock and roll. Let's flip the switch on for this week's Big Rock Spotlight. Guitars and drums, they have long been the backbone of the rock band. The use of electronic keyboards in rock music began to grow in popularity in the 1960s. Since then, keyboards have come into common use, with many bands utilizing the Hammond organ, the Mellotron, synthesizers, and even electric pianos alongside the traditional rock music instruments. As the psychedelic era began, keyboards became an essential part of the sound for many bands. Now, as time went on, electronic keyboards, their technology improved. More and more musicians saw the potential of keyboards and organs to expand their sound. The Animals, they became the first rock band to use the electronic keyboard in their hit House of the Rising Sun back in 1964. Now, the Doors, they were the first group to use the Moog synthesizer on their record Strange Days. Now, other bands like the Moody Blues and other guitar-driven bands like the Rolling Stones and the Beatles, they would go on to add it to their records, both to provide some sound effect and as a musical instrument all on its own right. Now, some of the more renowned keyboardists, well, they include Rick Wakeman, John Lord, Steve Winwood, Tony Banks, Greg Allman, Jonathan Cain, Greg Giuffria, Keith Emerson, Richard White, and Ray Manzarek. And we all know some of the best keyboard riffs out there, like Journey's Separate Ways, Europe's The Final Countdown, Jump from Van Halen, and The Doors' Light My Fire. Here are a couple of those great keyboard players. This hour's Spotlight Double Shot, it's John Lord of Deep Purple and Tony Banks of Genesis.

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1: Cloudy across the King's Birthday, long weekend for Bendigo. Overnight lows of 8 and 6 degrees. Weekend tops of 16 and partly cloudy, 15 degrees Sunday. Melbourne's weekend forecast, light rain. Overnight lows of 11 and 9. Melbourne's top temperatures over the weekend, 17 and partly sunny and 14 degrees Sunday. Bendigo's Monday outlook, cloudy, down to 6 degrees and a top of 14. A shower or two Tuesday, 6 low overnight and a high of 17. And showers Wednesday, down to 10 and a top of 18 degrees for Bendigo.
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one of my all-time favorites. Everwine, just between you and me, I'm Johnny J. This, of course, is The Big Rock. We are in hour number four. And coming up this hour, Billy Squire, Honeymoon Suite, and the song Danger Zone. They will all be a part of the School of Rock. And those that will be rocking this hour, well, they're going to include Aerosmith, Tina Turner, Bryan Adams, so much more. Here's AC/DC. It's The Big Rock, music that doesn't suck.

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1: All right, let's get to it. Billy Squire played for two basically forgotten bands, the Sidewinders and Piper, during the 1970s before he embarked on his successful solo career. Piper's greatest claim to fame was that they were the opening act for Kiss during their 1977 tour. The song Danger Zone, featured in the movie Top Gun, was offered to several other artists, including Toto, Bryan Adams, REO Speedwagon, Corey Hart, and Starship, who all turned it down before it was offered to Kenny Loggins, who had a big hit with it. It is featured in the new Top Gun Maverick movie. And Canadian rock band Honeymoon Suite, they formed in 1981 in the town of Niagara Falls. The band's name was a nod to the fact that Niagara Falls is the unofficial honeymoon capital of the world. There you go. You are there now. That much more rock and roll smarter. Here's Belinda Carlisle. Live your life. Be free.

Tina Turner, one of the living. Hey, the boss, Bruce Springsteen, he has announced a new tour, his first trek with the E Street Band since 2017, and he is giving everybody a lot of time to get ready for it. Yeah, because it's beginning in April of 2023. Barcelona, Spain is where it's going to start off. It's going to wind its way across Europe through July, where it's going to end up in Italy. And then they're coming over here to the U.S. for one or two different legs of the tour, likely beginning in August. So keep an eye out for that. Check his website. And also Journey, who just ended their tour with Toto. Later on this year, they're going back out on the road for a couple more legs, hitting some of the smaller cities and venues. And they're saying that Santana may be a part of that tour. So, again, keep an eye out for that one there.

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0: Time for the last Big Rock double shot of the week. It's last. It's live. It's Brian Adam.
1: Okay. We'll do a song right now, which is one of our favorites in concert. It's called Cuts Like a Knife.

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It goes like this.

0: It just rocks. I'll follow you down. Rocket Man, wherever you belong. Keeping the music alive.
1: The Big Rock.

keeping the music alive. It's the Big Rock. No doubt, just a girl, and unfortunately, you know, it's about time for us to head on out of here. Hey, thanks for joining me this week. I look forward to rocking with you next week. Got to do some thank yous right now. Thanks to all of my staff, of course, and those in the 0311 crew and all those peeps up on the hill. And, of course, to all of our affiliates, thank you so much for letting me rock out on your stations and for all of you listening. I also want to hear from you. 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Let me know that you're out there and what you want to hear. Until next week, everybody, peace out. Stay safe. Rock on. I'm Johnny J. I'm out of here.

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1: 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And finally, the Daylesford Sunday Market is run by the Daylesford Spa Country Railway. It has been running for over 41 years. It has become an institution in the Daylesford region. The Daylesford Sunday Market is open Sunday at 18 Raglan Street, Daylesford, from 8 a.m. I'm John Hunter for Fresh Bendigo. 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
1: Cloudy across the King's Birthday long weekend for Bendigo. Overnight lows of 8 and 6 degrees. Weekend tops of 16 and partly cloudy, 15 degrees Sunday. Melbourne's weekend forecast, light rain. Overnight lows of 11 and 9. Melbourne's top temperatures over the weekend, 17 and partly sunny and 14 degrees Sunday. Bendigo's Monday outlook, cloudy, down to 6 degrees and a top of 14. A shower or two Tuesday, 6 low overnight and a high of 17. And showers Wednesday, down to 10 and a top of 18 degrees for Bendigo.
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9: Shoulder pads in, mullet sorted. Daz in the chair, strapped in, ready for another massive hour on The Retro Show, your home of the 1980s. And if you've just tuned in, where have you been? We've been hanging around waiting. What we do each week is we head back to a particular month, a particular year in the 80s, right through from 1980 to 1989, of course, and look at the top 10 charting singles here in Australia for that particular month. And this week, we're heading back to 1986. 1986, the year Walkman entered the Oxford Dictionary. The Wave was first brought to worldwide attention during the FIFA World Cup in Mexico, and Jim Moylan invented the fuel tank indicator arrow. Now, that's the little triangle on your petrol gauge indicating which side of your car the fuel tank is on. Ingenious. Thank you to Jim, and thanks to the Moylan family. Massive hour ahead coming up. An oil song that dealt with Australia's lost generation. A Lost 45 from Hans Holzel and his tribute to Mozart. That's got you thinking. And this week's number one was originally released by a Dutch rock band in 1969. All that coming up in the next hour. We start this week's show, however, with a song released as Samantha Fox's debut single and the lead single from the Touch Me album. Touch Me, I Want Your Body was a worldwide success, peaking at number 3 on the UK singles chart and number 4 on the US Billboard Hot 100, while topping the charts in Canada, Finland, Greece, Norway, Portugal, Sweden, Switzerland, and here in Australia. The denim-clad Page 3 was number 10 on the charts, week ending September 28th, 1986. This is The Retro Show, your home of the 1980s.

former glamour model. Getting myself settled here from East London, Sam Fox and Touch Me here on The Retro Show. Getting a little warm here in the studio. Fox rose to public attention age 16 when her mother entered her photographs in an amateur modelling contest run by the Sunday People tabloid newspaper. Now, after she placed second in the contest, she received an offer from the Sun to model topless on page 3, first appearing on the 22nd of Feb 1983. Our number 9 this week was a theme song from the film The Karate Kid Part 2, and didn't it fit the movie perfectly? Glory of Love was Peter Cetera's first solo single after leaving Chicago the previous year and peaked at number 1 on the US Billboard Hot 100 chart on August 2nd, 1986, remaining in that spot for 2 weeks. It also spent 5 weeks atop the US Adult Contemporary chart, with Billboard ranking the power ballad as 14 on the top pop singles of 1986. The song reached as high as 9 here in Australia, and that's where it sat, weekending September 28, 1986.

A song that won two Grammys in 1987, Record of the Year beating Peter Gabriel's Sledgehammer and Robert Palmer's Addicted to Love, and Best Male Vocal Performance, Steve Winwood and High Love, this week's number eight. Chaka Khan actually sang on the track, giving the song a gospel feel, to pick up Chaka's background vocals there. A few years later, she lent her talents to Pretending by Eric Clapton, who was in a band with Winwood called Blind Faith. Now, there's a heap of useless information for your next Chaka Khan trivia night, or Steve Winwood or Eric Clapton trivia nights, I guess. Back to the countdown. This week's number seven ranked number 76 as part of Triple M's Aussest 100, the most Australian songs of all time in 2018. The Dead Heart was taken from Midnight Oil's sixth studio album, Diesel and Dust, and deals with the mistreatment of Indigenous Australians and the non-recognition of Indigenous cultures here in Australia, and was part of efforts to raise awareness of Australia's stolen generations, the forcible removal of Australian Aboriginal children from their families between 1909 and the 1970s. Classic Oz rock right here. This is The Retro Show.

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0: occupying the number 6 spot, week ending September 28, 1986, and releases a second single from Wah Wah Nee's self-titled debut studio album. That was I Could Make You Love Me here on The Retro Show. The song peaked at number 5 on the Australian Singles Chart.
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0: Hans Hozell was certainly a patriot, wasn't he? The Vienna-born performer took the stage name Falco and took the world by storm by honouring his homeland's music hero, Mozart. Rock Me Amadeus came at a point of renewed Mozart mania. The film Amadeus had gathered all sort of trophies 2 years earlier, and those Hooked on Classics compilations from KTEL, remember them, transformed classic works into synth-pop for sale on TV. Now, back to the retro show Lost 45 Volt you go. Off to a break. Before we do that, one of these really tricky questions, which I've been told are getting harder, and that's the whole idea. What syndicated TV talk show debuted in 1986 and lasted 25 seasons? Answer on the other side of the break. This is The Retro Show, your home of the 1980s.
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0: This is The Retro Show, your home of the 1980s. Before the break, I asked the question, the difficult one, what syndicated TV talk show debuted in 1986 and lasted 25 seasons? Of course, it was The Oprah Winfrey Show, which debuted in September 1986, lasting 25 seasons and winning more than 45 Daytime Emmy Awards. Well done, Oprah, you get a car. Papa Don't Preach was recorded by Madonna for her third studio album, True Blue. Released as the album's second single, it saw commercial success, becoming Madonna's fourth number one single on the Billboard Hot 100, also performing well internationally, reaching the top position in the UK and here in Australia. It was lauded by contemporary critics who noted an artistic growth in Madonna's work and frequently cited it as a highlight in the album and a milestone in her career. It occupied the number five spot week ending September 28, 1986. This is The Retro Show, your home of the 1980s.

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another track featured in the movie Top Gun, Berlin's Take My Breath Away, helped its soundtrack become one of the best-selling ever. It was used in the love theme from the movie, which starred Tom Cruise and, of course, Kelly McGillis. The song plays over a steamy love scene between the two that was not originally in the film. Test audiences asked for something more intimate, so Cruise and McGillis were called back to the bedroom. We're getting hot and steamy. I'm still having to recover from the Sam Fox song way back on number 10 on the Countdown. This is The Retro Show, your home of the 1980s, looking at the top 10 charting singles in Australia, September 28, 1986. At number 3 this week became a standard in the gay community. In various interviews, Cyndi Lauper elaborated that True Colours had resonated with her because of her recent death of her friend Gregory Natale from HIV/AIDS. Years later, Lauper co-founded the True Colours Fund, a non-profit organisation dedicated to eradicating LGBT youth homelessness. The single reached number 1 on the Billboard Hot 100, beating Tina Turner's Typical Male to the number 1 spot. It also peaked at 12 in the UK and 3 in New Zealand and here in Australia. This is The Retro Show, your home of the 1980s.

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2: I tell you, I never had any luck with animals either, you know. When I was a kid in my sandbox, the cat kept covering me up.

Live from the ceiling, Lionel Richie dancing straight into the number two spot. Week ending September 28, 1986. No cost was spared producing the song and accompanying music video, which is said to have cost a staggering $400,000, if you don't mind. It was, however, one of the most memorable clips of the 80s, using the rotating room effect made famous in the 1951 movie Royal Wedding, where Fred Astaire danced on the ceiling. The film was directed by Stanley Donen, and he was enlisted to do the same effect on Richie's video, which has retained its wow factor 36 years later. Indeed, it has. Where's that hour gone? We're at the number one song. This week's number one was originally released by Dutch rock band Shocking Blue in the summer of 1969. Bananarama covered Venus for their third studio album, True Confessions, with the single reaching number one in the US, Australia, Finland, New Zealand, Switzerland and South Africa, while reaching number two in Germany and the top 10 in Austria, Belgium, Canada, France, Netherlands, Norway, Spain, Sweden and the UK as well. And how could we ever forget Siobhan Faye in that she-devil costume? Powered by 1.21 gigawatts, this has been The Retro Show, your home of the 1980s. Catch you next week. Bye.

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fantasy comedy directed by Michael Ritchie. It starred Eddie Murphy. And on TV, we're watching The Cosby Show. Hasn't he had a fall from grace? Bill Cosby. It aired for 8 seasons between 1984 and 1992. In 1987, it was at its peak. The show focusing on the upper middle class African American family living in Brooklyn, New York. The Cosby Show spent 5 consecutive seasons as the number one rated show on TV. And musically in 1987, on the Australian charts, ARIA, Kim Wilde spent 2 weeks at number one. For the year, she ended up number 6 with her version of You Keep Me Hanging On. And Paul Lekarkas, he had a hit with Boom Boom, Come Back to My Room. It spent number 5 weeks at number one in Australia, and overall, in 1987, comes in at number 9. And one of the biggest hits of 1987, The Bangles, with Walk Like an Egyptian, the 3rd single from the album Different Light. It was the band's first number one single, being certified gold, and became Billboard's number one song of 1987. On Fresh Bendigo, with more of the songs that make you feel good, Bendigo's 101.5.

Fresh Bendigo and the songs you remember. We're featuring the year 1987. And if you're heading off to the movies in 1987, The Golden Child, the American dark

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Bendigo is fresh, and the songs you remember. We're featuring the year 1986. One of the big films, an Aussie film, an action film for 86, was Cool Change, directed by George T. Miller. It grossed just over $60,000 at the box office. And in 1986, that was a pretty big deal. And in 1986, talking politics, it was the year the Queensland state election brought Joe Bjelke-Petersen back to his final stint as Premier of Queensland. The National Party gained almost 39% of the vote and an absolute majority of seats in the Queensland Parliament. And our Prime Minister in 1986 came from the Labor Party. It was Bob Hawke, the 23rd Prime Minister of Australia. He was in office from 1983 to 1991. And in music, what were we listening to? Well, according to the Kent Music Report, coming in at number 8 was Fergal Sharkey with A Good Heart. Also, Martin Plaza went out on his own, having a break from Mental as Anything in that year. His single, Concrete and Clay, came in at number 23, but do they get more familiar as an 80s tune than Bananarama with Venus? It was a cover version, originally recorded by Shocking Blue. One could probably argue Bananarama's version is probably the most well-known. On Bendigo's Fresh, with more of the songs that make you feel good, Bendigo's 101.5.

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1: Cloudy across the King's Birthday long weekend for Bendigo. Overnight lows of 8 and 6 degrees. Weekend tops of 16 and partly cloudy, 15 degrees Sunday. Melbourne's weekend forecast, light rain. Overnight lows of 11 and 9. Melbourne's top temperatures over the weekend, 17 and partly sunny and 14 degrees Sunday. Bendigo's Monday outlook, cloudy, down to 6 degrees and a top of 14. A shower or two Tuesday, 6 low overnight and a high of 17. And showers Wednesday, down to 10 and a top of 18 degrees for Bendigo.
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Fresh Bendigo and the Songs You Remember. We're featuring the year 1987. Bob Hawke was our Prime Minister. He was 4 years into his term when he decided to do something only four of his predecessors ever had done. He called a double dissolution election. With 8 years in office, he ended up being the longest-serving Labor Prime Minister in our country. And 1987 on TV was the first year we had a look at the comedy called Hey Dad. It aired from 87 to 94 on the 7 Network. And the actor, Robert Hughes, he played Martin Kelly. Hasn't he had a fall from grace recently, being charged with sex offences against children? But enough of that. Going back to 87. Going to the movies. A Nightmare on Elm Street, number 3. Dream Warriors hit the big screen. It was the third instalment in the Nightmare on Elm Street franchise, one of the biggest franchises of the 80s. The film Dream Warriors grossed $44.8 million domestically and only had a budget when it was created of over $4 million. And musically, in 87, some big songs, Respectable, Mel and Kim. It spent 1 week at number one in 87 and ended up number 5 overall. Starship, it ended up at number 12. Its highest peak was number 3 for the year, with Nothing's Gonna Stop Us Now. And this song, by American R&B artist, writer and producer Gregory Abbott, Shake You Down. It was released in August of 86, and in 87 became Abbott's biggest hit. It was certified platinum. The song is also featured in the 2007 film Are We Done Yet? On Fresh Bendigo, with more of the songs that make you feel good, Bendigo's 101.

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Bendigo's Fresh, and the songs you remember. And we're featuring the year 1986. It was the year that Paul Hogan hit the big screen with Crocodile Dundee, the film set in the Aussie outback and also New York City. It was the highest grossing film of all time in Australia, the highest grossing Australian film worldwide. And 1986 was also the year that the D Generation hit the small screen, the popular and influential TV sketch comedy show produced and broadcast by the ABC. It ran for two series, between 86 and 1987. And if you bought 500 grams worth of butter, it was $1.20, and eggs for a dozen was just 88 cents. And in 1986, Ronald Reagan was still the US president. He signed a landmark immigration reform bill in that year. Also talking about politics, in November of 1986, the then Federal Treasurer of Australia, Paul Keating, was found liable and fined $4,000. Forget this, not lodging his tax return for 1985, and his 1986 return was overdue. And the music we were listening to in 1986. According to the Kent Music Report, at the end of 86, Samantha Fox with Touch Me came in at number 3, and coming in at number 6 was From Berlin, Take My Breath Away, which featured in the big hit movie Top Gun, and this song by Wah Wah Nee came in at number 5, the debut single from the Aussie pop group. The song did peak at number 2 throughout the year and was nominated for an ARIA Award for Highest Selling Single. On Bendigo's Fresh, with more of the songs that make you feel good, Bendigo's 101.5.

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1: Cloudy across the King's Birthday long weekend for Bendigo. Overnight lows of 8 and 6 degrees. Weekend tops of 16 and partly cloudy, 15 degrees Sunday. Melbourne's weekend forecast, light rain. Overnight lows of 11 and 9. Melbourne's top temperatures over the weekend, 17 and partly sunny and 14 degrees Sunday. Bendigo's Monday outlook, cloudy, down to 6 degrees and a top of 14. A shower or two Tuesday, 6 low overnight and a high of 17. And showers Wednesday, down to 10 and a top of 18 degrees for Bendigo.
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1: Ah, hello and welcome to The Retro Show, your home of the 1980s Daz, strapped into the 80s retro chair once again for another massive hour of 80s classics each week. We head back to a particular year and a particular month, and this week, no exception, we're heading back to 1982. And the top 10 charting singles in Australia, weekending Feb 22. Massive show ahead, and some absolute 80s classics coming up. Ahead this hour, the theme from the 12th James Bond film. Song 477 on Rolling Stone's list of the 500 greatest songs of all time. And a number one that hit the top spot in 17 countries, originally recorded almost 20 years earlier. That's got you thinking. We start this week's show, however, with a band who made a name for themselves in the early 70s as a great live act with a blues-based sound. Centrefold was a musical departure for the J. Giles Band, a new wave sound similar to what the Cars and the Police were doing. It was also their biggest hit, earning them a slot touring with the Rolling Stones, the cover of Rolling Stone magazine, and a heavy rotation on MTV, with a video showing the band playing in a classroom surrounded by girls in Catholic uniforms. The J. Giles Band at number 10, weekending Feb 22, 1982. This is The Retro Show, your home of the 1980s.

moving up 5 spots to position 10 on the Oz charts. Week ending Feb 22, 1982. The J. Giles Band and Centrefold, which appeared in a heap of TV shows, along with movies such as Charlie's Angels, Full Throttle in 2003, The Watch in 2012, and 2013's Grown Ups 2. The song hit the number one spot on the US Billboard Hot 100 Canadian Singles Chart and eventually here in Australia. Men at Work's Colin Hay said of this week's number 9 entry, "The chorus is really about the selling of Australia in many ways, the overdevelopment of the country. It was a song about the loss of spirit. It's really about the plundering of the country by greedy people and ultimately about celebrating the country, but not in a nationalistic way and not in a flag-waving sense. A song that was super heavy in rotation when Australia 2 famously won the America's Cup in 1983. This is Men at Work and Down Under here on The Retro Show, your home of the 80s.

originally recorded by Leslie Gore in 1963. That was Dave Stewart and Barbara Gaskin's version of It's My Party, sitting at number 8 this week. Here on The Retro Show, this week we're looking at the top 10 charting singles, week ending February 22, 1982. Now, their cover reached number 1 in Ireland and New Zealand and reached the top 10 in Australia, Austria, Germany, South Africa and Switzerland. The music video actually featured a cameo by Thomas Dolby as Johnny, Judy being played by Gaskin in a blonde wig. Great music video. Cambodia was Kim Wilde's fourth single, released at the end of 1981, a year in which she had already scored three highly successful hit singles and a best-selling debut album. Musically and lyrically, Cambodia showed a change in direction for Wilde from the new wave feel of her debut album and was mainly synth-driven with East Asian-sounding percussion. The gorgeous Kim Wilde at number 7, week ending February 22, 1982. This is The Retro Show, your home of the 1980s.

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0: Sheena Easton, and a theme to the 12th James Bond movie, For Your Eyes Only. Bill Conti, who was also responsible for the film's score, wrote the song with Mick Leeson, who also co-penned Easton's 1980 UK single One Man Woman, as well as Charles and Eddie's hit Would I Lie to You? Sheena at number 6 on the charts, week ending February 22, 1982.
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0: this week's Lost 45, sitting at number 29 on the Australian charts, week ending Feb 22, 1982, and up from position 54, Little Michael Jackson and One Day in Your Life, originally from his 1975 album Forever Michael, but doing great things on the charts in 1982. Little Michael, you know the drill, the vault's down the hall and to the left, off you go. I've got a question for you. What Velcro-strapped basketball boot launched in 1982. Now, this is a coveted icon in basketball and fashion.
1: 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We're not backing away from some of the best music and memories you have. We have the 80s. We have the music. Keeping it fresh, Bendigo's 101.5 FM.
0: Welcome back to The Retro Show, your home of the 1980s. This week, we're looking at the top 10 charting singles in Australia, week ending Feb 22, 1982. And before the break, I asked a very difficult question, which is normally the case. That's my MO, as we say in the biz. What Velcro-strapped basketball boot launched in 1982? Now, if you've got a pair of these, you're doing very well for yourself. The Air Force Ones, yes, named after the President's plane. Now, they remain a coveted icon in basketball and fashion. If you've got them, hold on a little longer, because it may be worth, if not already, a small fortune. Another tough question for you next week, but right now let's get on to the countdown, shall we? This week's number five entry was co-written by Jane Wilden, guitarist of the Go-Go's, and Terry Hall, singer of the Specials and Fun Boy 3. Released as the opening track from their 1981 Beauty and the Beat album, Our Lips Are Sealed eventually reached the top five in Australia and Canada and the top 20 in the US. In 2000, Rolling Stone and MTV put the song at 57 on a list of the 100 greatest pop songs. And in 2021, it was listed at 477 on Rolling Stone's 500 greatest songs of all time. The Go-Go's without Alex Cecile at number 5, week ending Feb 22, 1982. This is The Retro Show, 80s HQ.

0: originally recorded by the Four Seasons in 1965. Barry Manilow and his version of Let's Hang On, sitting at number four on the charts in Australia, week ending February 22, 1982. Barry's rework hit number six on the US Billboard Adult Contemporary chart and number 32 on the Hot 100. The single climbed to 12 in the UK and peaking at number four in Australia, number 16 in Germany, and number eight in Ireland.
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3: Excellent!

I have a sore throat just listening to Joe Cocker. From the third highest grossing film worldwide in 1982, An Officer and a Gentleman, Joe Cocker and Jennifer Warnes, Up Where We Belong, this week's movie soundtrack. The movie grossed just under $130 million worldwide and sat behind Tootsie with Dustin Hoffman at number two, and number one, E.T., well, starring E.T., I guess. Some big hitters there in 1982. Thomas Dolby of She Blinded Me With Science fame played the synthesizer intro to this week's number three entry, which was very un-foreigner-like, but helped make the song a massive hit around the world. Taken from the band's album 4, Waiting for a Girl Like You achieved a chart distinction by spending its record-setting 10 weeks in the number two position on the Billboard Hot 100 chart without ever reaching the number one spot. This is The Retro Show, your home of the 1980s, and a classic.

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sitting at number two this week on the Oz Charts, weekending Feb 22, 1982, the debut solo single from Lindsey Buckingham, released in 1981 from his debut solo album, Law and Order. That was Trouble here on The Retro Show. In Australia, it topped the chart for 3 weeks and became the eighth best-selling single of 1982, and experienced similar levels of success in South Africa, reaching number one for 2 weeks and finishing 1982 as their country's 13th best-selling single. Told you it was a massive show this week. We finished the show this week with a cover of a 1964 song by American soul singer Gloria Jones, whose original version was released as the B-side of her single My Bad Boy's Coming Home. Tainted Love reached number one in 17 different countries, and in the US it spent 43 weeks on the top 100 chart, which was a longevity record at the time. Soft sell at number one, week ending Feb 22, 1982. Powered by 1.21 gigawatts, this has been The Retro Show, your home of the 1980s. I'll catch you again soon. Bye for now.